Allison. Yeah, checking in on this muggy Monday night. And Jade, I'm going to use the word, I'm sorry, I have to say this, creeping out of here. Because come on, she just did an hour of songs about bugs. And I'm still scratching. So thank you, Jade. Have a good night. She's rolling out of here. I've got the tunes covered till midnight and tickets to give away as well. Yeah, a pair of tickets for you to go see Lou Gramm, a Foreigner, along with the Gear Daddies, doing a show at Allianz Field that comes up here August 15th. I'll tell you what, I'll have a keyword to get you in for free. We'll do that here tonight before 8. Wait.

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1: Would you mind saying that again?
0: That's 651-989-ROCK. 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
3: Should you still work out when you're injured, or should you take it easy? 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That can lead to stiffness, muscle loss, even reduced coordination. Certified strength and conditioning coach Dana Santis told us, recovery is about choosing the right kind of movement at the right time. 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You'll need to prioritize controlled, high-quality movement over intensity, staying within pain-free or at least low symptom ranges of motion. 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I'm Dr. Sanjay Gupta, helping you live a better life.
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21: 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And good news, tonight it won't be as warm or as humid as it was last night. And you shouldn't wake up with water on your windows. Overnight low tonight right around 70. Tomorrow sunshine, still warm but not as bad. A high of 90, and we'll take that. And then back into the 90s, 92 on Wednesday, and 93 as we head into Thursday. So in other words, yeah, we got another hot week on the way. Right now we're at 91. Minneapolis, St. Paul.
22: 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Bye.

All right, Chris Nelson, and right over here, got a pair of tickets for you to go see Lou Gramm, a Foreigner, and the Gear Daddies. Yeah, doing a show together at Allianz Field. It comes up here Saturday, August 15th, and if you want to get in for free, hang tight. I got to come up with a clever keyword. I'll do that here before 8 o'clock, so hang on.

came to this song from Petty and the Heartbreakers. You got Mike Campbell sitting around one afternoon at his house, came up with the core of this song, then gave it to Tom Petty. Tom Petty then came up with the lyrics. After that, you think, all right, we're good to go. Let's go into the studio and knock this song out. Well, it was one of those songs that they just could not find that right sound. Over 100 takes were done, even with a couple of breaks in between, they just couldn't find it. And finally, somewhere in there, they came up with the tune as we know we're Refugee. Here's Tom Petty and the Heartbreakers at 92 KQRS.

0: Gorman in the Morning with Fletcher and Ryder. So good, you might have to hear it again and again.
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2: Should you still work out when you're injured, or should you take it easy? 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I'm Dr. Sanjay Gupta, helping you live a better life.
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9: 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Hey, it's Paul Fletcher, and I care about Minnesota, and I care about music. With me, you'll get both of plenty of them on 92 KQRS. Hey, it's Paul Fletcher. We're so proud of what we've built here at 92 KQRS, a complete rock destination built specifically for Minnesota, which just means we'll still sound great when it's 30 below, I guess. We've made some changes here at 92 KQRS, and I'm one of them. Hey, it's Paul Fletcher, and I care about Minnesota, and I care about music. With me, you'll get both of plenty of them on 92 KQRS. We've made some changes here at 92 KQRS, and I'm one of them. Hey, it's Paul Fletcher, and I care about Minnesota, and I care about music. With me, you'll get both of plenty of them on 92 KQRS. We've made some changes here at 92 KQRS, and I'm one of them. Hey, it's Paul Fletcher, and I care about Minnesota, and I care about music. With me, you'll get both of plenty of them on 92 KQRS. We've made some changes here at 92 KQRS, and I'm one of them. Hey, it's Paul Fletcher, and I care about Minnesota, and I care about music. With me, you'll get both of plenty of them on 92 KQRS. We've made some changes here at 92 KQRS, and I'm one of them. Hey, it's Paul Fletcher, and I care about Minnesota, and I care about music. With me, you'll get both of plenty of them on 92 KQRS.
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Chris Nelson, and right over here, let me grab these tickets here for you to go see Lou Gramm of Foreigner along with the Gear Daddies. Yeah, doing a show going down Saturday, August 15th over at Allianz Field. If you want to go, man, super simple. All you need to do right now is text the word DIRTY. Yeah, D-I-R-T-Y. Text the word DIRTY right now to the Luther Westside Volkswagen Talk and Text Line 651-989-ROCK. All right, good luck.

Nelson, and if you missed it, I'm looking here at the Luther Westside Volkswagen Talking Text Line. I got a few people wondering if I could repeat the keyword. Tell you what, if you want to go see Lou Gramm, a Foreigner, along with the Gear Daddies, as they do a show together, Allianz Field, coming up here Saturday, August 15th, all you need to do right now is text the word DIRTY. That's D-I-R-T-Y. Text the word DIRTY right now to 651-989-ROCK.

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1: A better life with Dr. Sanjay Gupta.
2: They say consistency is key, but sometimes you just got to switch it up. A new study out of Harvard School of Public Health found that varying your exercise routine could add years to your life. What exercise someone did didn't matter much. What did matter was that all the exercises together worked all the muscle groups in their body. Now, an added benefit to changing things up is it can help you push through the plateau effect. That's when your body gets so efficient at doing something that you actually stop getting better at it. And we know from previous research that specializing in any one sport at a young age can make someone actually more prone to injury. And as experts we talk to point out, even elite athletes switch up things with their workouts, making sure to target strength, cardio, flexibility, balance, and doing that every single week. I'm Dr. Sanjay Gupta, helping you live a better life.
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9: Hey, it's Steve Gorman, and you can catch Gorman in the Morning with Fletcher and Ryder every day for moments like this. 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
10: Pedal. 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
10: We had one at my elementary school.
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20: 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And good news, tomorrow morning when you wake up, it shouldn't already be in the 80s, and you shouldn't have water on your window from the outside. No, tonight, much better. Overnight low right around 70. Tomorrow, we're back into sunshine with a high of 90, back into the 90s as we head into Wednesday and Thursday. Right now, we're at 88, Minneapolis-St. Paul.
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yeah. Chris Nelson, just hanging out here in Studio 92A here on this muggy Monday night. Loving the AC, just saying. It's David Bowie at 92 KQRS. Found

man, how did this date creep up so fast? As tomorrow night, you can come and hang out with KQ along with our friends at Boardwalk Kitchen and Bar out in Shakopee for our free pre-show tomorrow night, 5 to 7, as we welcome in the Black Crowes doing a show tomorrow night. And if you stop by, we do have your last-minute chance to win tickets, maybe even get some seat upgrades for tomorrow night's show, plus get you a $100 gift card from Boardwalk. So see you tomorrow, 5 till 7, for the Black Crowes show at the Mystic Lake Amphitheater.

0: It's Lisa Miller with the KQ Rock Review for Monday, July 27th. On this day in 1981, Stevie Nicks released her solo album, Belladonna. It was her first side project while still in Fleetwood Mac. She wrote all the songs on it, but one, Stop Dragging My Heart Around. It was produced by Jimmy Iovine and written by Tom Petty and Mike Campbell. And they recorded it with her, too. Here's Mike Campbell.
1: That was the track that I had written, the music, and Tom had written the lyrics. It was for Hard Promises. And for some reason, we were going to leave it off the album. I don't know why. It was really bothering me at the time. And then they called me up one day and said, well, Jimmy's decided that it'll be a duet and Stevie's going to use it. So I said, well, great. At least it gets used, you know. And then it was a huge hit. So lucky for me.
0: I'm Lisa Miller, and that's a KQ Rock Review sponsored by 1-800-LAW-TIGER.
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3: I don't know about you, but my social media feeds are flooded with lotions and potions and gadgets, all promising to unlock different components of longevity. But if you log off, take a step back from all the hype, you'll find that the actual keys to a longer, healthier life are hiding in plain sight. There are four of them. Number one, nutrition. The Mediterranean diet really is the gold standard. Number two, exercise. You should be getting 150 minutes of moderate intensity exercise or 75 minutes of vigorous intensity exercise every week, plus strength training and stretching. Number three, sleep. Sleep is when your body and your brain repair themselves. You should be getting 7 to 9 hours a night. And finally, number four, often gets forgotten, socialization. It's not a bonus. It's a necessity for a healthy life, finding a sense of community, purpose, and belonging. I'm Dr. Sanjay Gupta, helping you live a better life.
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12: I don't need to hear anything from anybody. There's too much riding on my mind being locked in. Play offense, not defense. If you play hard and you play the game right, nobody really gets on you. They're going to boo you here and there, but if you show them that you care and that you're playing hard, that's what you need to do. Just play the game one way. You hit a ball in the gap, run. Boom, coming in hot.
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You know, when a band decides to cover a song, say from the Beatles, yeah, you got to imagine the pressure is on. And Aerosmith, man, they did a great cover of this song. But this guy, oh man, he took it up a notch. A rockin' version of the tune Come Together. 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
2: A better life with Dr. Sanjay Gupta.
3: How often do you stop to wonder whether you should share something that's revealing, maybe even embarrassing, with a partner, a friend, or even your boss? In her new book called Revealing, The Underrated Power of Oversharing, behavioral scientist Leslie John says doing just that can help you deepen relationships that are vital to your life. We need people to trust us in order to get things like love, friendship, and career success. That's what she told us. When you make yourself vulnerable by revealing something sensitive, it does make other people trust you. In turn, when you ask someone to reveal something about themselves, showing that interest will generally lead someone to like you more. Why? Because people like to be asked about themselves, she says. It also signals that they are discriminating and choosy, but in a good way. I'm Dr. Sanjay Gupta, helping you live a better life.
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20: 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And tonight, staying mild, but nowhere near as warm as it was last night. Overnight low right around 70. Tomorrow, we're back into sunshine with a high of 90. And then we go back into the 90s. Yep, once again, for Wednesday and Thursday. Right now, we are at 85. Minneapolis, St. Paul.
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Chris Nelson, and coming up here in about a half hour at 10 o'clock, we got KQ's 5 at 10, where tonight I'm going to grab five songs that were on the charts on this day, going back to July 27th, 1997. I've said this before, the summer of 97, man, there were a lot of great songs. I'm going to whittle it down to just five, and we'll play them back here tonight at 10.

You know, for a lot of Led Zeppelin fans, they called this song the ultimate hidden track because for the longest time, people could not figure out where it came from. And the only way you can get it is if you had the 45 record to Immigrant Song, Flip It Over. It was on side B, but it was not on any of the albums. That was until 1990. Yeah, 19 years later, it finally ended up on their box set for the tune, Hey, Hey, What Can I Do? Here at 92 KQRS.

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1: KP Anderson is at Acme, so you are working on the Netflix hot ones now.
2: Yes.
1: Do you try the wings?
2: Yeah. Oh, that's, yes. So I'm the showrunner of the show. It's very exciting. And Hot Ones Extra Heat, they gave me, as my sort of welcome gift, they gave me the current Hot Ones, season of Hot Ones, 10-pack of sauces.
3: Oh.
2: And just last weekend, my daughter, Sophia, who lives up in Boston, she's 23, she came down and we air fried up the wings and we sat down and we did the greatest game. We each wrote 5 questions for the
1: Oh, nice.
2: Yeah. And that's so great. We do the wings and ask the questions. And the next day we went skating. We went over to the ice arena in Stamford, Connecticut. I live in Greenwich. And, you know, we got through the wing. We went through the wings of death okay that night. We were fine. We ate some ice cream. We had a good time.
1: Yeah.
2: That day, if we could have dropped our pants and placed our buttholes directly on the ice, we both
0: 6
2: would.
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11: 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Hey, it's Paul Fletcher, and I care about Minnesota, and I care about music. With me, you'll get both of plenty of them on 92 KQRS. 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

Chris Nelson. Coming up here in a few minutes at 10 o'clock, we got KQ's 5 at 10, where tonight I've grabbed five songs that were on the charts on this day here at the end of July. And tonight we're going back to 1997, which at this time in the movie theaters, yeah, the big movie was Men in Black. By the way, that'd be the first one, yeah, with Will Smith and Tommy Lee Jones. And in technology, I like this. AOL just launched AOL Instant Messenger. Yeah, about a decade and a half before Google took over the world. That was July 1997, right there. That was the beginning of the way people communicate online. And look at us now. Yeah, five songs from 1997 tonight. You're at 10. Try.

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You know that song written by Fiona Apple? She said she wrote it in about 45 minutes. Just 17 years old, and she wrote it to satisfy her record label's request for a more obvious single. You gotta wonder, what did she have before that? Man, off of the album titled You Got the Tune, Criminal, you're on KQ's 5 at 10, where we are right now rolling through five songs that were on the charts here on this last week of July back in 1997. Now, this song, focusing on feeling lost, kind of isolated from one soul. Man, you gotta love the songs from 1997. Collective Soul and the song Listen. You're on KQ's 5 at 10. We'll be right back.

Smash Mouth entering the charts this week with that song. And spoiler alert, it makes it all the way to number one here in a couple of weeks. For the tune, Walking on the Sun, here on KQ's 5 at 10, where tonight we are rolling through five songs that were on the charts here on this last week of July, July 27th, back in 1997. Now, this song for Jacob Dylan and the Wallflowers, first of all, no big surprise to the Grammys, got nominated for a Grammy with this song. This song talking about people who fail to emotionally grow up despite their age. Wow, I've been accused of that. Here you go, The Difference on KQ's 5 and 10.

0: that band from Boston, bringing ska all the way to the number one spot for the Mighty Mighty Boston's The Impression That I Get here on KQ's 5 at 10, where we just went through five songs that were on the charts here on this final week of July. Oh, yeah, smack dab in the middle of the summer of 1997. Now, we'll do this again tomorrow night at 10 o'clock. I will have five songs from a different year. It's all part of KQ's 5 at 10.
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2: A better life with Dr. Sanjay Gupta.
3: Should you still work out when you're injured, or should you take it easy? In most cases, one of the worst things you can do is flip the switch to be totally sedentary. That can lead to stiffness, muscle loss, even reduced coordination. Certified strength and conditioning coach Dana Santis told us, recovery is about choosing the right kind of movement at the right time. That means maybe working with someone like a physical therapist to harness movement as medicine. You'll need to prioritize controlled, high-quality movement over intensity, staying within pain-free or at least low symptom ranges of motion. You should think of pain as feedback, not a challenge to conquer. And as with any exercise, paying extra attention to your breath, your alignment, and your form, that's going to help you reach your goals faster. Take it slow. 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I'm Dr. Sanjay Gupta, helping you live a better life.
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11: Hey, it's Steve Gorman, and you can catch Gorman in the Morning with Fletcher and Ryder every day for moments like this. 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
12: the
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12: Pedal. 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
11: The pedal.
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11: Okay. 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
11: No, it definitely clicked, but I was midstream. 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I didn't wash my hands. I just zipped up and got out of there. 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
0: Weather from KQ. 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And tonight, not as warm as it was last night, thankfully, but still relatively mild, only going down to 70. Tomorrow, sunshine with a high of 90, and then we're back into the 90s for Wednesday and Thursday. 92 on Wednesday, maybe some storms here on Thursday with a high of 93. Right now, we're at 80, Minneapolis-St. Paul.
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All right, Chris Nelson, just looking over here at the Luther Westside Volkswagen Talk and Text line, and I got to say hello to Rick up in Andover. He said, Mr. Nelson, we need some rain. And no, I don't mean rain just on my windows. I need it in my lawn. What do you think? Can you please play No Rain from Blind Melon? All right, I'm a little confused, but Rick, I hear what you're saying, bud. Here you go at 92 KQRS.

Monday, Chris Nelson. Now, according to Brian May of Queen, he said it's nothing short of a miracle that this song even got created, because Queen, here they are in Switzerland doing a jam session. And somebody who had some major pull and some connections found out that David Bowie was nearby. So they invited him to hang out with the guys in the studio. Sounds like a fun time. Yeah, the problem is you got David Bowie and Freddie Mercury. Yeah, their creative differences clashed. But you know what? They got along long enough to come up with this tune. David Bowie and Queen, Under Pressure, at 92 KQRS.

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1: Robbie Takac is on the horn with us of the Goo Goo Dolls. First things first, good morning, sir.
2: Good morning to you. How you doing?
1: Do you remember your first gig in the Twin Cities?
2: It was probably at the Uptown, actually. Yeah. You know what? I do remember. Bob Stinson jumped up on the stage and played guitar with us that night.
1: That would make it pretty memorable.
2: Yeah, I do remember. That was a big deal to us, man. Yeah, he had heard we were fans and showed up, and I can't remember if he played anything at all, quite honestly. I think he just made a racket and kind of wandered off the back of the stage. But
1: not unlike most of his gigs with the Replacements as well.
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4: A better life with Dr. Sanjay Gupta.
5: They say consistency is key, but sometimes you just got to switch it up. A new study out of Harvard School of Public Health found that varying your exercise routine could add years to your life. What exercise someone did didn't matter much. What did matter was that all the exercises together worked all the muscle groups in their body. Now, an added benefit to changing things up is it can help you push through the plateau effect. That's when your body gets so efficient at doing something that you actually stop getting better at it. And we know from previous research that specializing in any one sport at a young age can make someone actually more prone to injury. And as experts we talk to point out, even elite athletes switch up things with their workouts, making sure to target strength, cardio, flexibility, balance, and doing that every single week. I'm Dr. Sanjay Gupta, helping you live a better life.
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10: 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Hey, it's Paul Fletcher, and I care about Minnesota, and I care about music. With me, you'll get both of plenty of them on 92 KQRS. We've made some changes here at 92 KQRS, and I'm one of them. Hey, it's Paul Fletcher, and I care about Minnesota, and I care about music. With me, you'll get both of plenty of them on 92 KQRS. We've made some changes here at 92 KQRS, and I'm one of them. Hey, it's Paul Fletcher, and I care about Minnesota, and I care about music. With me, you'll get both of plenty of them on 92 KQRS. Hey, it's Paul Fletcher. We're so proud of what we've built here at 92 KQRS, a complete rock destination built specifically for Minnesota, which just means we'll still sound great when it's 30 below, I guess.
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Chris Nelson. Just hanging out here in Studio 92A. Pushing buttons. I like this one right over there. There you go. This truly is my second home. I'm here till midnight with a track from Sublime here at 92 KQRS.

You know, I'm trying to think, and I can't think of many Rolling Stones songs that have been covered. I'm sure there's a few, but this one right here, easily the biggest, with Bette Midler covering this Stones tune. And for Mick Jagger, to show his approval, yeah, he showed up in the music video with her for the tune Beast of Burden at 92 KQRS.

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2: A better life with Dr. Sanjay Gupta.
3: How often do you stop to wonder whether you should share something that's revealing, maybe even embarrassing, with a partner, a friend, or even your boss? In her new book called Revealing, The Underrated Power of Oversharing, behavioral scientist Leslie John says doing just that can help you deepen relationships that are vital to your life. We need people to trust us in order to get things like love, friendship, and career success. That's what she told us. When you make yourself vulnerable by revealing something sensitive, it does make other people trust you. In turn, when you ask someone to reveal something about themselves, showing that interest will generally lead someone to like you more. Why? Because people like to be asked about themselves, she says. It also signals that they are discriminating and choosy, but in a good way. I'm Dr. Sanjay Gupta, helping you live a better life.
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17: 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We've made some changes here at 92 KQRS, and I'm one of them. 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
23: 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And tonight, staying mild, I mean, nowhere near as warm as it was last night with an overnight low of 70. Tomorrow, we're back in the sunshine, a high of 90, 92 on Wednesday, 93 with maybe some much-needed rain moving in here by Thursday and Thursday night. Right now, we are at 77. Minneapolis, St. Paul.
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Yeah, not really surprised to see this song pop up here on the Luther Westside Volkswagen Talk and Text Line. As well, I think it got up to 99 again today. I know it was 99 yesterday. Oh, yeah, we're just all melting away. Here's Modern English at 92 KQRS.

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2: If I were to ask you what makes for a good night's sleep, you'd probably say a dark, quiet room, not too many things on your mind. But every night when you go to get some Z's, how often do you really think about the temperature in your bedroom? Temperature may be one of the most underappreciated factors in sleep. That's according to the Senior Vice President of Research and Scientific Affairs at the National Sleep Foundation. We often hear about lights and screens and stress, but even modest changes in temperature and airflow can influence both how quickly you fall asleep and how deeply you stay asleep. Most experts will recommend a room temperature of 60 to 67 degrees Fahrenheit. You might also experiment with your sheets and what you actually wear to bed. Play around a bit and see what improves your sleep. You might be delightfully surprised. I'm Dr. Sanjay Gupta, helping you live a better life.
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right, Chris Nelson. Tell you what, it's almost midnight. Time for me to get on out of here. I'm going to take off, but tell you what, I'll be right back here again tomorrow night, 7 o'clock, to get you through a Tuesday night as I leave you with the Beastie Boys here at 92 KQRS. 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
3: There are lots of things you can measure to get an idea of how healthy you are at any given moment. Temperature, heart rate, blood pressure, just to name a few. But how about how healthy you will be and how long you're likely to live? According to a new study out of the University at Buffalo, 2 simple strength tests are pretty accurate at predicting longevity in older women. One is hand grip strength, and the other is how quickly people can stand up from a seated position without using their arms. By the way, I remember interviewing former President Jimmy Carter when he was quite old and being really impressed how he just popped out of the chair without using his arms. Not a lot of older people can actually do that. But I think the message here is that maintaining strength as you age is going to help you perform everyday activities, but also help you avoid injury and stay independent. I'm Dr. Sanjay Gupta, helping you live a better life.
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19: Hey, it's Steve Gorman, and you can catch Gorman in the Morning with Fletcher and Ryder every day for moments like this. 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
20: We had one at my elementary school.
19: Okay, you would then stick your hands under, and the water would come out. 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
19: 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I just zipped up and got out of there. 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

0: Gorman in the Morning with Fletcher and Ryder. 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
2: 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Even though you walk every day, Dana does say you can make small adjustments to immediately improve your walking mechanics. 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
9: 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We've made some changes here at 92KQRS, and I'm one of them. Hey, it's Paul Fletcher, and I care about Minnesota, and I care about music. 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Hey, it's Paul Fletcher. We're so proud of what we've built here at 92KQRS, a complete rock destination built specifically for Minnesota, which just means we'll still sound great when it's 30 below, I guess.
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0: Gorman in the morning, Minnesota's 92 KQRS. Good Tuesday morning. Oh, it's haunting. Go! Man, let's go. That song puts me in a mood every time.
1: Is it that or is it the coyotes?
0: Well, don't even get me started. Coyote Town, ladies and gentlemen, four today. Ryder, I saw four coyotes this morning. Yeah, that's right.
1: It's a lot.
0: Yeah, gadzooks. Father Hennepin, coyote party every morning. Let's go. I'm feeling pretty darn good about things. Paul Fletcher's here.
1: Let's go Tuesday.
0: Ryder!
2: 1,000 nations of the Persian Empire descend upon you. Our arrows will blot out the sun.
0: Oh, boy.
3: Then we will fight in the shade.
4: Yes. Happy 300 Day, guys.
0: Oh, no way.
4: This is a Gorman in the Morning, episode 300.
1: I thought the reference to battling in the shade was referencing how hot it is, but 300.
4: There ain't no shade out there, bud.
0: I knew. I was like, oh, wow, that's from 300. Wonder why we're hearing that. No clue. Episode 300?
4: Yes.
0: Wow. Man, I mean, one of these days we're going to figure out what the hell we're doing.
4: I know, right?
0: I'm waiting. Springs eternal.
4: I'm waiting.
1: Let me know. Yeah, let me know when that is.
0: Well, let's go ahead then and just pretend that we know what we're doing and get into some headlines. I'm feeling Minnesota, Paul.
1: After hitting 81 degrees dew point yesterday morning, just short of the all-time record of 82, according to the National Weather Service, parts of Minnesota hit 100 degrees yesterday, air temperature, for the first time this year.
0: Ooh.
1: First triple digits since June of 2022, and if you're curious, the record is 104 set in 1931.
4: Heck.
0: I don't trust thermometers from 1931. That's just me.
1: Could have been 110.
0: Call me crazy.
1: Could have been 199, yeah.
5: All right. Enough fun and games.
1: A California man departed from Catalina Islands on June 7th, but became stranded after his mast snapped, his navigation phone failed, and he ran out of fuel. He survived by eating oatmeal, fish, and squid that landed aboard while collecting condensation and plastic bags for drinking water. The crew of a container ship spotted Kai Sato's disabled 32-foot sailboat about 900 miles from Hawaii on July 21st and completed a 90-minute rescue. Sato is recovering with relatives in Hawaii and said he hopes to sail again on a larger vessel.
0: Why?
4: Whatever, man.
0: You don't have to prove anything to yourself or anybody else. You survived.
1: Yeah, you defied the odds.
0: You got a container ship full on Tom Hanks castaway'd you right out of your crappy dinghy.
1: Yeah.
0: You win.
4: Nah, get him a Quaker endorsement. Send him back out on the ocean.
0: Dude, go hiking in the woods.
4: Yeah.
0: Leave the ocean to the ocean.
1: Or just go on a quick there and back sail.
0: I wouldn't, if I was him, I wouldn't even get in a pool. I wouldn't shower ever again.
4: He has mastered the ocean. He won.
0: That's what I'm saying. Dude, take up Jenga. What the hell's wrong with you?
1: Universal Pictures is developing an untitled Lou Gehrig biopic with acclaimed director Richard Linklater and actor Glenn Powell attached. Powell will star as the legendary Yankees first baseman, nicknamed the Iron Horse, who played a then-record 2,130 consecutive games before being diagnosed with ALS.
4: Spoilers!
0: Yes, really.
1: It's been a few years. Gehrig died in 1941 at 37. Gehrig's story was previously told in the 1942 film Pride of the Yankees, starring Gary Cooper. His 1939 farewell speech, of course. The luckiest man on the face of the earth remains one of baseball's most iconic moments.
4: Just designed to make men cry.
0: Oh, sure it is.
4: That's fine.
0: No, it's always been like the greatest coincidence in sports history that he actually came down with Lou Gehrig's disease.
4: Right?
0: It's so weird.
4: No surprise.
1: That's a rim
4: ending shot,
1: isn't it?
0: Yeah, that's
1: rim shot worthy.
0: It's not my joke, but it still works occasionally.
1: What you're about to hear is being called the best sports call you'll hear all week. See if you can
6: get it out of there. Get it out of there.
7: Come on, get Ben loose.
6: They have Ben loose. It's David McBride. It's David McBride. 30 seconds to go. We're 45 yards in the game. He's got

0: They play the weirdest field game everyone's ever invented, is second to only curling, the other weirdest field game anyone's ever played, both in Ireland.
1: It's the All-Ireland Senior Football Championship. The announcers are going nuts because their team had had previously lost 11 times in the finals. That's that right there, what you heard, is the moment they won for the first time in 75 years.
0: Nice!
2: Damn!
3: We finally found the nuclear button!
0: Okay, two things. I said curling. I, of course, meant hurling. Secondly, it was the team. It's the team Mayo.
1: Mayo.
0: I saw a Noel Gallagher tweet the other day. He just wrote up Mayo. Like, as, right. That's what you say. Like, hey, way to go. That's congrats. That's what that means. But I was like, what the hell's Mayo?
1: Right.
0: I was like, what does he get? Is that a Hellman's kick? What's he talking about? Oh, I get it now.
1: Yeah.
0: Wow,
1: yeah.
0: I've never been to a Gaelic football match, but I've always wanted to because it's just like it's some drunk Irish guys who are like, well, let's take some soccer and some rugby and some of that American football and some cricket and let's just do it all in the same game. I mean, it's wild when you watch that game.
2: Very
0: I have
2: efficient.
0: No idea what's happening, but the Irish know what's happening and it's hilarious to watch.
1: Well, when we were in Ireland in 2023, it was during one of the finals. I mean, they've got multiple leagues, you know what I mean?
0: Like, yeah.
1: So I don't know which one it was, but my whole point is we spent about an hour in a pub while it was going on, and it
0: Great.
1: Was just so cool. Yeah,
0: awesome.
1: The energy was unbelievable.
2: It might be getting murdered. I don't know.
0: It could be. I mean,
1: they might be giants.
0: There's a lot of ruffled feathers in Ireland as a general rule. So you never know when things are going to take a turn.
1: Mm-hmm.
0: I saw an Australian rules football game in person.
2: Oh,
0: and it was the most violent thing I've ever seen. And then also the whole stadium would roar, and I'd go, "What just happened?" I wouldn't see what they were like. They were noticing like a pick play 30 meters away from the ball. Mm-hmm. Like, ooh, he just set that guy on his ass, and now he's going to be open for the pass. But way ahead of my eyes. I was like, why are we cheering? What's that? I was confused the whole time. I enjoyed it, though. You know,
1: that's all that really matters.
0: The Fosters was a flowing.
2: Oh, yeah.
0: Let's talk about some local sports. The Minnesota Vikings just signed Jamal Adams, longtime safety linebacker. This was sixth pick in the 2017 draft from the Jets. Ended up at the Seahawks signing a huge deal. And then some injuries have sort of bounced him around the league a little bit. He's just 30. If anybody's going to figure out what to do with this guy, who's been a safety and a linebacker in the league, is probably Brian Flores. He's the kind of guy where they're like, wait, we have a specific need, and oh my God, that's the guy for it. I'm always going to give Flores the benefit of the doubt.
1: Right.
0: Hoping that he is now healthy and able to play at his former pace. The Minnesota Lynx tip off at 7 p.m. against the Toronto Tempo tonight. Fee's first home game of the season.
2: Ah.
0: I imagine she's going to run roughshod over the expansion Tempo. But Marino Mabry of Toronto, a guard for the Tempo, she's been on five different teams since entering the league in 2019. Earlier this season, tied the league scoring record with 53 in a game.
2: Hey.
0: So she's no stranger to putting up some serious points.
1: All right.
0: So we'll see if the Lynx have finally decided to play the defense that Coach Reeve wants, and maybe we'll try to lock her down. But Marina Mabry can go off at any time. The Twins also in business at home tonight. It's a big Target Field, Target Center night downtown. 6:40, first pitch, first of three against the Royals before they head to Seattle for the weekend. Taj Bradley is on the mound. On this day in 1993, Ken Griffey Jr. of the Seattle Mariners. Your guy.
1: Yeah.
0: Tied the major league record for home runs in how many consecutive games? 8.
2: Oh.
0: Let's just think about
2: there
0: that for
2: go.
0: A hot minute.
1: That's 8 a whole lot of
0: straight games with a knock. Pretty great, and that's where it stopped, and he is one of three people to have ever done that in Major League history. The other two, Don Mattingly in 1987, oddly enough, and then a guy named Dale Long from Pittsburgh in 1956. Pretty impressive little streak right there.
2: Sure.
0: If somebody hits three in a row, everyone's like, oh my God, three in a row.
1: 8 is
0: kind of crazy. Lino Lakes, home of Ken Griffey Jr., but not really.
1: No, you made that up.
0: Yeah, I did. Invented that.
1: This is actually true, though. I didn't know this. Lino Lakes is the only city in the world with that specific name in the entire world.
0: Really?
1: No other Lino Lakes anywhere.
0: All right, good to know.
1: Yeah, I thought that was fascinating.
0: Fair enough. A story as old as time. If you put kids in a room and say, guys, we're going to take a test right now, some of them are going to cheat. Sometimes almost all of them cheat. And with modern technology, it's real easy to figure out who they are.

0: Gorman in the Morning, Minnesota's 92 KQRS. Dr. Jason Gibson is a history professor at Alcorn State University in Mississippi. And he just flagged 32 of his students who he caught cheating on an exam.
1: Gotcha moment.
0: He will explain exactly how he did that.
2: So this discussion post was a portion of my students' midterm, and if you look, looks normal, right? But if you copy and paste this, in white ink, I hid, placed the word Madagascar somewhere in the response in a way that makes no sense. So, if Madagascar was somewhere in my students' response in a way that did not make sense, I knew that they copied and pasted the entire thing and just threw it in AI.
3: Oh, man. He's like an evil genius. He's like the Bond villain that tells you how he did it.
0: AI. They, you know, if they put those kids copied and pasted the instructions, put it into ChatGPT or whatever, and then there it was.
3: Oh,
0: Madagascar.
3: Yeah. Mm-hmm.
0: Guys, listen, if you're going to use AI to write your papers, read the paper before you turn it in.
1: Yeah. Right.
0: I mean, is that really too much to ask?
3: I mean, we're all busy.
1: It shouldn't be. I mean,
0: good Lord.
1: You're already taking the shortcut. The least you can do is proofread your shortcut.
0: Man, there's shortcuts and then there's shortcuts.
3: Yeah.
0: Fellas, ladies, let's pre-read what you turn in, generally, always.
3: I like that we're still busting people with basically invisible ink.
0: Yeah,
3: that, I mean,
0: yeah,
3: that's
0: exactly
3: that's
0: right.
3: What we're doing.
0: Yeah,
3: so,
0: yeah man, that's a good point.
3: Props to this dude.
1: Yeah, that's what I'm saying. Give the professor the gotcha props, man. That's pretty awesome.
0: Last I checked, the Powerball and the Mega Millions are both huge. I'm looking, Powerball's up to $663.
3: Oh, damn.
0: $663 million.
3: That's so close to $666.
0: And the Mega Millions, let's see. That bad boy's $800 million.
3: Oh.
0: Okay. Wow. All right, so let's assume you hit. Boom. After taxes, you're taking home, what, $200 million?
1: Something like that, sure.
0: You're feeling pretty good.
3: Yeah. Plenty of money.
0: You got all the money you'll ever need. What are you still not going to spend money on? Is there anything you'd still be like, you know what? I don't care. It's not worth it. I'm not going to waste my money on that. Or would you just throw caution to the wind and would you say nothing else matters? That's something to think about.
1: Okay.
0: Let me know. What are you not spending money on? 651-989-ROCK. You know, you're like, I don't care. It doesn't matter how much money I have. That's too expensive.
3: Yeah.
0: What are you not spending money on? Let's get into this in about 5 minutes and two songs.
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6: A better life with Dr. Sanjay Gupta.
7: There are lots of things you can measure to get an idea of how healthy you are at any given moment. Temperature, heart rate, blood pressure, just to name a few. But how about how healthy you will be and how long you're likely to live? According to a new study out of the University at Buffalo, two simple strength tests are pretty accurate at predicting longevity in older women. One is hand grip strength, and the other is how quickly people can stand up from a seated position without using their arms. By the way, I remember interviewing former President Jimmy Carter when he was quite old and being really impressed how he just popped out of the chair without using his arms. Not a lot of older people can actually do that. But I think the message here is that maintaining strength as you age is going to help you perform everyday activities, but also help you avoid injury and stay independent. I'm Dr. Sanjay Gupta, helping you live a better life.
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1: 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We've made some changes here at 92 KQRS, and I'm one of them. Hey, it's Paul Fletcher, and I care about Minnesota, and I care about music. With me, you'll get both of plenty of them on 92 KQRS. Hey, it's Paul Fletcher. 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
0: Hey, it's Steve Gorman, and you can catch Gorman in the Morning with Fletcher and Ryder every day for moments like this. And in the middle of the men's room, they had a fountain to wash your hands. And the way it was set up, it was you would step up to a circular fountain, and there was a ring on the floor. 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There was, you know, foot pedals.
3: Pedal. Yes.
0: The pedal.
3: We had one at my elementary school.
0: Okay, you would then stick your hands under, and the water would come out. 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I thought it was a urinal. 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
3: When you pushed that foot pedal, the entire water fountain. 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
0: 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I didn't wash my hands. 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
5: KQ traffic.
3: I got a couple of stalled vehicles out there. One is on the 35W southbound, the off-ramp to get to County Road E2. And then another one in Forest Lake, 35 southbound, but right between that Forest Lake split. It is over on the right shoulder and slowing traffic down from Highway 97. And that's your traffic on KQ.
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3: 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We're going to top out at 91, so not nearly as bad as yesterday. Plenty of sun tomorrow, high of 92. And we do have a chance at seeing a thunderstorm to like kind of pop in and out tomorrow night. Minneapolis, St. Paul, a few clouds out there. We're at 70.
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0: Gorman in the Morning, Minnesota's 92 KQRS. Big jackpots in the lotteries. Mega Millions, what, 800 million? And Powerball's over 600 million right now. Let's just say you win. Let's just say you got more money than you could ever imagine possible. What are you changing in your life? Probably a lot, but what is not going to change? What will you still not spend the money on? When does principle overrule the fact that it doesn't matter because money no longer has any real value when you have more than you would ever need? Are there things you would still be like, no, I'm not paying extra for that? Ryder?
1: Yeah, I don't want to sit in a VIP box at a concert. I want my butt to still be on the floor where everybody's getting sweaty and dirty in the pit.
0: I like it. I like that a lot.
1: There we go.
0: Yeah.
2: I'm not buying, I'm not paying for the super fancy car wash at the car wash. I'm just getting a regular car wash. Yeah, I'm not doing the $14 or $15 package. Still doing the $11 or $12 package.
0: It's okay. But occasionally you'd go for the home detail. You'd have them come up to the driveway and...
2: Maybe that. That and the extended warranty on items. Like the extended warranty and whatnot. Yeah, that's all just a racket.
0: Yeah, you think?
1: I mean, if you have hundreds of millions of dollars, you can just buy 18 toasters.
0: That's very true. Yes. And then you prove the point.
1: Yeah.
0: Don't give me that nonsense disclaimer, whatever, warranty thing. I'll just buy more of them.
1: Yeah.
2: Yeah.
0: I like that. If you had 18 toasters, man, it's like, you know, they're going to last a long time. Because you just use them, you know, it's every 18 days you get another shot at something.
1: You can have them all at different settings for your different items. There you go.
0: Do you know how many breaded products I'd suddenly reintroduce into my life if I had a line of just different toaster settings?
1: You can have one that's just for Pop-Tarts.
0: That's incredible. Maybe. It smelled like Pop-Tarts in the building today when I walked in.
1: Oh yeah.
0: Wow. I really did think that. Nice. I was like, wow, who's toasting Pop-Tarts around here?
2: That's a good smell.
0: It was a really good smell.
2: I got to give a quick shout out just because you guys brought up toasters. I got to give a quick shout out to old friend Tom, who's not listening. We still have the toaster he gave us at our wedding in 2010.
0: Nice.
2: Yeah. Well done, Tom. Cool. That's not a hell of a toaster.
0: Not a toaster oven, but a toaster.
2: No, crap. Four slices.
0: Yeah.
2: Toaster. I don't even remember what brand it is, but that thing's bulletproof.
0: That's good stuff. I've never come into lottery money, but at the time in 1991 or two, got the first royalty check, and so I did have more money than I'd ever had before.
1: Yeah. Right.
0: And I did lose for about 6 months. I can look back and go, oh, I completely lost the plot.
1: Yeah.
0: Because I was just like, I'll never spend all this money, and then I spent all that money. Which happens sometimes.
2: You were freewheeling,
0: And what I thought was a lot of money was good money, but it wasn't a lot. I mean, it was really stupid. But there were little things where I'd be at the grocery store and suddenly, or we went to this farmer's market and they had this coffee, whole bean coffee. Mm-hmm. And I'm like, I've just been drinking Folgers and crap, you know? And I was like, hey, I can afford that really good coffee, but then I'll have to get a grinder because it's whole bean. I can afford the grinder.
1: Yeah.
0: And I'm like, oh, sweet. Like, I know the difference. And then I'm like, well, this coffee is $7 a pound, and this is $21 a pound because it's from Jamaica. I'll just get that now. And I'm like, I pick it up, and I'm like, I get home, and I'm drinking it, and it was all of a sudden, I was like, this doesn't taste good. This isn't any better. Why did I just spend $21 for this? Because I could.
2: Plus the grinder.
0: I had a series of these moments, plus the grinder. And then finally, I called one of my older brothers, and I was like, hey, let me ask you. And I started explaining this, and he goes, get your head out of your ass. What's wrong with you? Put that money in a bank, you idiot. Your band's not going to last. Well, you guys are all insane. I mean, literally, I was like, oh, my God, he's right. Thank you. Thank you.
2: Was this after you went through all the money, though?
0: No, it was right. It wasn't. I said 6 months. It was really about 8 weeks. Now that I look back, because I bought a car. I had no business buying.
1: Of course.
0: And then I was like, oh well. I mean, my rent's only this, and what, you know. And all of a sudden, I'm like, I got to pay everybody who's ever bought me a drink. I got to pay them all back now.
1: Oh no.
0: Then Christmas came up, and I was like, I can buy everybody great gifts. And everyone's like, what's wrong with you? I don't want this. I was out of my mind.
1: Oh man.
0: Yeah. But the joy of having older brothers is you call the right one at the right time and he takes enough time to think about you and goes, what's wrong with you?
2: Yeah.
0: Ah, thank you.
2: Yeah.
0: That was the only thing the coffee thing was, that's the one I look back on even more than the car. It was a great example of just, no, dial it back in, dude. Dial it back in. On the long list of things people say they wouldn't spend money on, I did see somebody was like, tattoos. Well, if you don't already have tattoos, would that be the reason you're not getting them is you just can't afford them? I just assume people that want tattoos figure out a way to get them, and they're not that expensive if it's something you really want.
2: Yeah, I mean, it depends on how elaborate they get. I mean, they can get.
0: I just think it would be odd if somebody I knew came into a lot of money and suddenly they were sleeved out. I'd be like, what? Really? That's the difference now?
2: I think you're right about that, yeah.
0: I tell you what, if I hit the, what is it, Tuesday? So Mega Millions is tonight. If I hit the 800 million, no one would ever know. I would just, because I would just keep it under. There's nothing good could ever happen to your life if everyone knows you won all that money.
1: Okay.
0: What possible benefit would, it's great to have that money, but if everyone knows it, how could that possibly do anything but make your life really complicated?
2: Yeah, I don't disagree.
0: Yeah, there'd be some anonymous hookups for some people. Hey, I don't know. I all of a sudden my medical bills were paid and all that.
1: Oh,
0: but
1: that's
0: man,
1: cool.
0: I would never want anyone to know I had that money.
1: Still walking your own dog, still doing your own laundry.
0: That's what I'm saying. Yeah. It's like, man, no, just live your life. Figure out what, you know, where you've been kidding yourself. I mean, I'd cut the kids off, but you know.
2: And there'd be gold flakes in your chocolate.
0: Yeah,
2: but other than that,
0: you'd have to look pretty hard. 651-989 Rock. If you come into all the cash. Hit us up on the Luther Westside Volkswagen Talk and Text Line. What are you not buying into?

0: Gorman in the Morning, Minnesota's 92 KQRS. You hit the Powerball or the Mega Millions tonight. What are you not spending money on? No matter how much you have, it still ain't worth it. I love, Ryder, yours, the VIP concert ticket experience. Yeah, no kidding. Yeah. Screw that.
1: I know. You're just sitting in the back
0: anyway. Keep it real.
1: Uh-huh.
0: 651-989-ROCK, Luther, Westside Volkswagen, Talk and Text Line.
2: Phil says, DoorDash, I will never pay for that service when I can do it by myself.
0: Okay. Ugh. All right.
2: That's interesting.
0: I hate DoorDash and Uber Eats and all that, only because I just don't trust. I've seen people that do that for a living, one of whom was my son 5 years ago. And it's like, man, I will get there and grab the food right when it's hot and get it right home. I hate waiting for, if it's from the restaurant. In the old days when it was the restaurant itself that would deliver, I felt a little better. But I don't like the third party delivery things. I always go get it myself.
1: Yeah, childhood trauma, having to pull over after we go through every single drive through and check the order.
0: Yeah.
1: I'm not DoorDash either.
0: Yeah, I dig it.
2: Sean says, not in all caps, buying a small island in the Bahamas.
1: Oh, well, okay. I guess. I am not voting for Sean to win the lottery, bud.
0: Man, that's a lesson he learned from the Johnny Depp playbook.
1: Yeah.
2: And Steven, lastly, says, top shelf beer. Why would I do that when I'm already living, quote, the land of sky blue waters?
0: There you go.
1: Oh, is that Steven from Apple Valley?
2: Doesn't say where he's from.
1: No. Well, I still like that one.
2: Yeah, it's a good one.
1: Yeah.
0: Ham's beer, the beer that formed my band. We were drinking Ham's in 1987 like it was going out of style.
1: In Atlanta?
0: Yeah, there was a little, we had the little Korean grocery on the corner. And I only say that because we would go in and have conversations in that never made sense because like we couldn't understand each other.
1: Mm-hmm.
0: But they were lovely people and they had all this, it was just your standards. PBR back then, probably still Schlitz and Stroh's and all those.
2: Schlitz.
0: But they had Ham's, and I just saw the can. I was like, what is that?
2: Nice bear.
0: Took it home. We were like, oh my God, this is amazing. We had no idea where it was from. It was just the cheapest beer they had, and it was good.
1: Yes. It was the mothership calling you home.
0: It was.
1: Now you're here.
0: That's right. It only took 30 some odd years.
2: Yeah, it was the fuzzy white bear is what got
0: it. It was good stuff, man. And the occasional Mickey's Big Mouth just went on the weekend.
2: Oh, Mickey's Grenades, baby.
0: Yeah, man. Mm-hmm. You know, if it was Saturday. Must splurge a little. The good old days. All right, we're going to keep moving forward. We got headlines to get into. Give us about 5 minutes and two songs.
3: Gorman in the Morning is coming back. And if they just behave, so we're...
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5: How often do you stop to wonder whether you should share something that's revealing, maybe even embarrassing, with a partner, a friend, or even your boss? In her new book called Revealing, The Underrated Power of Oversharing, behavioral scientist Leslie John says doing just that can help you deepen relationships that are vital to your life. We need people to trust us in order to get things like love, friendship, and career success. That's what she told us. When you make yourself vulnerable by revealing something sensitive, it does make other people trust you. In turn, when you ask someone to reveal something about themselves, showing that interest will generally lead someone to like you more. Why? Because people like to be asked about themselves, she says. It also signals that they are discriminating and choosy, but in a good way. I'm Dr. Sanjay Gupta, helping you live a better life.
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9: 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We've made some changes here at 92 KQRS, and I'm one of them. Hey, it's Paul Fletcher, and I care about Minnesota, and I care about music. With me, you'll get both of plenty of them on 92 KQRS. We've made some changes here at 92 KQRS, and I'm one of them. Hey, it's Paul Fletcher, and I care about Minnesota, and I care about music. 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We've made some changes here at 92 KQRS, and I'm one of them. Hey, it's Paul Fletcher, and I care about Minnesota, and I care about music. 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
9: 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Hey, it's Paul Fletcher, and I care about Minnesota, and I care about music. With me, you'll get both of plenty of them on 92 KQRS. Hey, it's Paul Fletcher. We're so proud of what we've built here at 92 KQRS, a complete rock destination built specifically for Minnesota, which just means we'll still sound great when it's 30 below, I guess.
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1: All right, we just started to slow down all over the metro. Some of the longer delays, 35W northbound between the Burnsville split and Highway 13. 35 East southbound between West 7th Street and Highway 13. And then we've got a stalled vehicle on the exit ramp. 35W southbound, the off-ramp to get to County Road E2. And that's your traffic on KQ.
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1: All right, we're looking better than yesterday. High of just 91 today, and then we're going to dip into the low 70s overnight. Tomorrow, topping out at the perfect temperature, 92.5, and it might have a storm pop in overnight, so heads up on that. Minneapolis, St. Paul, few clouds out there. We're at 70.
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0: Gorman in the Morning, Minnesota's 92 KQRS. Good Tuesday morning, July the 28th. Rolling along.
1: Right along.
0: Heat Dome Central.
2: Uh-huh.
0: Let's get into it. Paul Fletcher, give me some headlines. I'm feeling Minnesota.
3: MnDOT says it is studying potential improvements to 694 between Brooklyn Center and Arden Hills. They're asking residents and commuters to take a survey to evaluate current conditions and identify future needs to help shape the future vision for one of the busiest corridors in the Twin Cities. Survey is available through August 18th, but they're looking to study plans to cover parts of Brooklyn Park, Fridley, Columbia Heights, New Brighton, and Arden Hills.
0: I think it's important that everyone just put in that survey. It's perfect. Leave it alone. Can we just get some highway action before the summer ends?
3: I know, right?
0: Don't do anything.
3: My drive, 280 is going to open, and then this will happen. You watch.
0: Yeah.
3: I need a helicopter. A massive storm moved through Wisconsin yesterday, spinning off a tornado that struck northeastern Wisconsin, blackening the midday sky and sending workers sheltering in office basements as fierce winds splintered homes, scattered twisted metal across highway, and knocked out power to more than 30,000 people in Appleton and Menasha. Incredibly, there were no reports of fatalities or injuries as of yesterday evening, but emergency officials are still searching.
0: Our buddy Stephen Hyden is from Menasha. That's where he grew up, man. And that is in Appleton, that footage is, I'm not trying to be like, it looks like something you'd see in Oklahoma or Kansas. Yeah. I mean, I don't equate eastern Wisconsin with that level of storm activity. It was really, really jarring to see.
3: I think largely it built from that humidity that we had yesterday. Yeah. That's colliding with both the Great Lakes.
2: Terra 11's John Ziegler, our buddy, posted a picture of the radar as the storms were moving through. It's like they invented new colors to put in the middle. It was nuts.
0: Yeah. A lot of people in that field were saying, like, we've never seen a storm like this in this part of the world.
2: So, yeah.
0: Crazy.
3: Yeah. Wishing everybody a speedy recovery in those two cities. Paramount's long-anticipated Days of Thunder sequel is in the works, with Tom Cruise back in his role as Cole Trickle, and he'll produce alongside original producer Jerry Bruckheimer. The 1990 original, directed by the late Tony Scott, followed Cruise as a scrappy NASCAR recruit. Plot rumors suggest Cole Trickle returns as a mentor and running a driver development program, or even behind the wheel.
0: If Cruise is going to keep going back and coming up with long-awaited sequels, get Risky Business 2 off the blocks, okay? Let me know when he's running a brothel in northern Chicago.
3: I don't want to see Tom and Tidy Whitey's again, man.
0: He doesn't have to do that again. No, he'll be the guy who, it'll be his son, played by Timothée Chalamet in the Tidy Whiteys, and we'll all go like, this is stupid, but I'm going to go see it.
2: Uh-huh.
0: I had no Tangerine Dream, we're still making music.
3: Days of Thunder 2 will be stupid, but you know what? I'm going to go see it.
0: Okay.
3: Around this time of year in Texas, police will get calls about dogs being stuck in area storm drains. The only thing is they're not dogs barking. It's the sound of frogs make during mating season. This is Chief Palmer Buck talking about it.
4: Inside of the sewer system, where you get that amplification from the tunnels, that sound just like a barking dog. Every time it is frogs. Go out and bark at them. If they bark back, they're frogs. He barks into the gutter, and if they bark back, we feel pretty comfortable that it's a frog.
2: Man.
0: Wow.
2: Okay, wait. So if you bark at a dog, they don't bark back? What is happening?
3: No, not usually.
2: Really?
3: No.
2: Okay.
3: I mean, some maybe do, but...
0: Wow. I've just never knew that frogs could make noises like that.
3: Same.
0: I just go with the old ribbit and assume that's what they're doing out there.
2: Yeah.
3: I wonder if it would sound the same if it was like, you know, sitting right in front of you as opposed to being down in a storm drain with all the reverb, but still.
0: They're taking advantage of the acoustics.
3: Yeah.
0: As most people do.
2: Good on them.
0: Yeah, that's what I'm saying.
2: Like singing in the shower.
0: You ready to talk sports?
2: Hell yeah.
3: Yeah, do it.
0: Minnesota Vikings, everybody's going back to camp. How about that? NFL teams, they're reporting.
3: Holy moly.
0: Oh, let's go. The Minnesota Vikings have signed Jamal Adams, a longtime safety linebacker in the league. First team All-Pro back in 2019. Second team All-Pro in 2018 and 2020. Some injuries have kept him from playing at the highest levels of his capabilities over the last few years. He's bounced around a bit, but the Vikings just picked him up. And the good thing about this signing is if anybody's going to look at one guy like Jamal Adams, who had greatness, he seemed bound for greatness, injuries have kept him back, and said, oh, I know exactly what to do with that player. Mm-hmm. It's probably Brian Flores. I feel like we might get a really great season or two out of this guy, who's 30. Let's just hope he's got a little juice left in the tank. The Lynx are on the court tonight at Target Center, 7 p.m. against the expansion Toronto Tempo. This is Fee's first home game of the year. I imagine she's going to run roughshod over the expansion Tempo. Marina Mabry of the Toronto Tempo is a guard who earlier this season in Los Angeles scored 53 points in a game that tied her for the all-time WNBA record. She tied the records for most points and most three-point field goals in a game. Mm. She hit 9 threes on her way to 53 points. If I played a WNBA game, well, if I played an NBA game, or if one plays a WNBA game, and you just can't miss, and you walk off the court after all that, and they go, oh, you tied for most points in the game, I'd be like, could someone have let me know in the fourth quarter I needed four more points?
3: Right.
0: So I would have gotten my damn four. I mean, you score 53 points and the record's 53, I'd look right at an assistant coach and be like, yo, you needed to let me know. Anyway, so she's going to be there tonight, so maybe she'll go off on the links. Who knows?

0: It's yeah, because it's one of those like Kenny Rogers. Please tell me you bought that man a Rolex.
1: Oh hell yeah!
0: Because he saved that perfect game with a hellacious, and then got the third out just standing where he was. A ball hit to him. He got the first and third out of the ninth. The first one was amazing, and it's one of those things. If he doesn't make that catch, everybody forgets all about the fact that Kenny Rogers almost threw a perfect game. Mm-hmm. Medina. Let's go, Medina. Good morning to you.
1: Yeah, get
2: it. Nice little pocket down there, eh?
0: If you're heading out right now, go ahead and speed up a little bit, Medina. That'll get you ready for Speed Tracks, which we're going into next.

0: Gorman in the morning, speed track time. Ryder has ramped them up.
1: All right, here we go. I've got a couple of huge songs. I've taken them, made them insanely fast. See if you can beat Stephen Fletcher on the Luther or Westside Volkswagen Talking Text Line, which is 651-989-ROCK. You guys want to do the grunge song, or I guess I'm going to call it the new wave song first.
0: Ooh, let's go grunge.
1: Okay, here we go. Anyone have any kind of hint at that?

0: Yeah, it's Alice in Chains. It's the the one that starts with the crazy, the drum part.
1: You're so close.
0: I know it. I will never. I don't know the title.
2: Is it not Wood?
1: It is not Wood.
0: No, it's the it's
2: so got me wrong.
1: I'm just going to give it to you. This one.
0: Yeah.
1: No Excuses.
0: That's what it's called? No Excuses?
2: Wow.
0: You know what that is? Badass.
1: Yeah.
0: I love me some AIC, man.
2: That's a hell of a pull.
0: Yeah, I dig Alice in Chains.
1: Nice work. Yeah, I'm giving it to you because you sang the drum and guitar part.
0: Okay, cool. Yeah. Thanks.
1: All right, here we go.
0: And now this is New Wave.
1: I mean, people are going to argue about what genre this should be classified as, but for simplicity, we're going to call it New Wave. That one's even tougher.
0: Man, that's just...
2: Alvin and the Chipmunks, I don't know.
0: No, yeah, Human League, Don't You Want Me, Baby. I have no idea what it is.
1: Okay, all right, we're going to slow it down a bit.
0: Life During Wartime, talking that.
1: Yes, nice.
0: I got a bit. Hey, nobody. This ain't no running around. Yeah, man. By the way, there's never been a bad time to turn this song up really loud.
1: Yes.
0: And I love Life During Wartime.
2: Don't disagree. I don't know how you got there.
0: Oh, man. Right. Come on. That is
1: nice
0: badassery right there.
1: Yeah.
0: All right. All right. Every now and again, a blind squirrel. You know what they say.
2: Oh, sure. Blind squirrel.
0: Hey, let's talk about movie soundtracks. What are the greatest ones that come to mind? Now, I know a lot of people listening are going to go, Saturday Night Fever was the biggest one ever. Or Grease. You know, you go way back to childhood.
1: Blues Brothers, yeah.
0: Blues Brothers, thank you. Or you go Caddyshack had some great songs. And you start thinking about it. Dazed and Confused, incredible. No. We're going to cap it. It's got to be part of this century. Let's go back the last 26 years. We'll start with 2000. We'll include 2000 as the 21st century, even though it's the last year of the 20th century. From 2000 forward, what are the best soundtracks to movies? What comes to mind? 651-989-ROCK, Luther Westland, Volkswagen Talk and Text Line. There's more good ones than you might think. 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
5: A better life with Dr. Sanjay Gupta.
6: How often do you stop to wonder whether you should share something that's revealing, maybe even embarrassing, with a partner, a friend, or even your boss? In her new book called Revealing, The Underrated Power of Oversharing, behavioral scientist Leslie John says doing just that can help you deepen relationships that are vital to your life. We need people to trust us in order to get things like love, friendship, and career success. That's what she told us. When you make yourself vulnerable by revealing something sensitive, it does make other people trust you. In turn, when you ask someone to reveal something about themselves, showing that interest will generally lead someone to like you more. Why? Because people like to be asked about themselves, she says. It also signals that they are discriminating and choosy, but in a good way. I'm Dr. Sanjay Gupta, helping you live a better life.
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15: 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Hey, it's Paul Fletcher, and I care about Minnesota, and I care about music. With me, you'll get both of plenty of them on 92 KQRS. Hey, it's Paul Fletcher. 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We've made some changes here at 92 KQRS, and I'm one of them. Hey, it's Paul Fletcher, and I care about Minnesota, and I care about music. With me, you'll get both of plenty of them on 92 KQRS.
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1: All right. right, looking at a few places we're slowing down. 35 East southbound between West 7th Street and Highway 13. Also 35E northbound going the opposite way, Highway 13 to West 7th Street. Slow in Maple Grove, 94 eastbound between Brockton Lane and Maple Grove Parkway. And then in Burnsville too, 35W northbound between the Burnsville Split and Highway 13. And that's your traffic on KQ.
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1: 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We're going to hit a high of 91 today, so it'll feel better than yesterday. Tomorrow, topping out at 92. Do have a storm popping through, possibly. Minneapolis, St. Paul, clear skies for now. We're at 71.
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0: Gorman in the Morning, Minnesota's 92 KQRS. Let's talk about movie soundtracks, but we got to cut them off at the year 2000. Only the last 26 years are applicable. What comes to mind first? Because in my mind, and I'm dating myself, but when you say movie soundtracks, I immediately go back to like when I was a kid, when movie soundtracks were huge. Like Saturday Night Fever was the biggest selling album of all time at one point.
1: Right.
0: And Grease was huge. And, you know, there were just ginormous. Hell, I had the album in my house of the Animal House soundtrack. Like, you know, this is the thing.
2: Yeah.
1: It's a different time.
0: They still put out banger soundtracks these days, but they're not like albums that people go out and buy, but you just put them in your Spotify list and you listen all the time.
1: Yeah.
0: Some people do, Ryder.
2: They're actually really hot. Like, the soundtrack section is very trendy. And you're talking everything from your anime stuff to, like, new movies coming out, but...
0: Oh, really?
2: Yes.
0: Well, it just goes to show how little I know.
2: You get a lot of bang for your buck on a soundtrack.
0: That's very true. You get good stuff. So, in the last 26 years, let's call it from 2000 forward, there have been some really good ones. First one that pops to your head, Ryder. Of course.
2: America. Hell yeah. 2004 Team America World Police.
0: Yeah, baby. I like it.
2: Okay, now here's the real answer. And I was like probably traumatized by this one, being a college radio DJ, when the Royal Tenenbaums came out and they did the all request hour.
0: Yeah.
2: And people would just call on the phone and yell, "Play the song when she gets off the bus."
0: Oh, man.
2: Which is Nico these days.
0: Right.
2: Man. It's like the one moment in the movie where they move everything into slow motion.
0: That's right.
2: Gwyneth Paltrow is getting off the bus.
0: I am real hot and cold with Wes Anderson and his films, but boy, the music's always great.
2: Dude, yeah. This soundtrack, I mean, you got Kalash, Police and Thieves, you got Judy as a Punk from the Ramones, you got Needle in the Hay from Elliot Smith. Man, there's a lot of real good ones on that soundtrack.
1: Oh, Needle in the Hay.
0: Man, what a, I remember so clearly too, being in the theater, watching that movie. We lived in New York. They shot a bunch of that in our neighborhood in Brooklyn.
2: Oh, cool.
0: The go-kart scenes and there was a building right around the corner. In the movie, it was Donald Glover's house, like this really nice estate, but it was actually a building. It was called the Brooklyn Ethical Society. And that's where they shot the scenes out front and stuff. And there was always like, hey, they're making a movie over there, but I had no idea what it was until we saw it. I was like, oh my God, it was a Wes Anderson film the whole time. But I was too cool to go over and go, hey, what are you guys shooting?
1: Yeah.
0: I wish I'd known.
1: Yeah, well, you might have got Seth Rogen.
0: Great. Very true. Could have been.
1: Go interrupt.
0: Great soundtrack. Great music throughout. Mm-hmm. Definitely a good pull.
2: Just coming in at 2001, so I just barely...
0: I know. Paul Fletcher?
1: You know, a few popped into my head. One that The Social Network, that's largely a score. I mean, it's just scores. There's no familiar songs that you heard on radio or that people are playing on their Spotify playlist. But it's Trent Reznor and Atticus Ross.
0: Okay.
1: It's outstanding.
2: Yeah.
1: But the one that jumped out to me is I Am Sam. That would be Eddie Vedder. But you had Amy Mann, Sarah McLachlan, Rufus Wainwright, Paul Westerberg, Nick Cave, The Black Crowes.
0: I was like, what am I, an orphan over here?
1: Hold on, I'm getting there.
0: Jeez.
1: Sheryl Crow, Ben Harper. I mean, it was just loaded with some phenomenal covers of the Beatles.
2: What Crow song is on Sam I Am?
0: Lucy in the Sky with Diamonds.
2: And I'm
0: singing the high falsetto chorus.
1: You are?
0: Yeah, man. My only vocal appearance on a Black Crowes recording. And it was a cover of Lucy in the Sky with Diamonds.
2: I mean, that was a good pick.
0: Well, I did some groups, you know, like everybody. Back when I used to be able to still sing really high in falsetto, they were finally like, let's take advantage of the skill set in the room.
2: Nice.
0: We recorded that in Chicago in the fall of 2001. And I remember thinking very clearly, wow, this is really cool. The last session I'll ever do with these knuckleheads, and it's a Beatles song. Okay. Because I knew when the tour ended, I was out of the band. I was like, I got to get away from these guys.
1: Ah.
0: And that was a good 4-year hiatus away from those guys. And then we worked it all back up because that's what bands do.
1: Right.
0: I
1: was going to save that one for last.
0: Boy, what an awful movie.
1: Oh, I liked it. I don't think it would hold up.
0: Try to sit through it now.
1: Moment. Yeah, probably.
0: No. Well, you know what they say in Tropic Thunder.
2: I know what they say.
0: Never
2: in
0: go full
2: thunder.
0: R word.
2: Yeah.
0: It was okay. It was a bit much, man.
2: A couple of questions about the soundtrack. How did you guys end up on the sound? Do they approach you, or did you already have the cover done?
0: Our record company V2. Somebody from the label was like, "Hey, we're putting this out." They had done all the. They'd gotten all the artists and the rights and blah blah blah. That's all I remember. Okay. Someone said, "Hey, we're doing this. Do you guys want to do it?" And we were like, "Sure." It was just one of those. And we had turned down soundtrack stuff before because we were really stupid. And then it was like, well, let's get in on this one. And then, of course, no one cared.
2: What?
0: We turned down a song from the Armageddon soundtrack.
2: Oh, no. Oh.
0: It would have been good to have a song in 15 million homes all around the world.
1: Maybe.
0: At a time when we really needed a break.
1: Right.
0: Nah, we don't want to be a part of that movie. It looks stupid.
1: You know, another one that I think you and I will see eye to eye on is One Battle After Another had not only Johnny Greenwood's 18-track score, but then there also were some great needle drop moments. Uh-huh. You know, Steely Dan, Travis Scott and Kendrick Lamar, Tom Petty, American Girl at the closing credits. That was pretty stellar.
0: I don't remember anything about the music of that movie except
1: really?
0: The last song.
1: Oh, wow.
0: Yeah, no.
1: Yeah.
0: I love the movie, but it didn't. It was just so the everything about it I love, but I haven't thought about the music since. Okay. Other than that, right. American Girl. Mine, it's funny. I went back to 2002. It's not only one of my favorite movies ever. It's certainly one of the great movies about the music business, and the soundtrack is incredible. 24-hour Party People, all about the Manchester, England music scene of the 70s, 80s, and 90s. Just a tremendously entertaining movie. And then you got the Sex Pistols, the Happy Mondays, New Order. You got Joy Division. Any movie that has this song prominently featured, yeah. Always works for me.
2: Hell yeah.
0: If you've not seen 24-Hour Party People,
2: yeah.
0: I'm telling you, man, it is. By the way, produced by Michael Stipe.
2: Oh, no way. Really?
0: Yeah, why not go ahead and make one of the great movies of all time on a break from your work with R.E.M. Yeah, a really, really, really great, hysterically funny and moving movie. 651-989-ROCK, Luther Westside Volkswagen Talk and Text Line. Let's keep it in the 2000s. Best movie soundtracks, what comes to mind?

0: Gorman in the Morning, Minnesota's 92 KQRS. We are talking about soundtracks, specifically soundtracks from films released in the year 2000 or sooner.
1: Just to scratch the earworm, here is the Crows doing Lucy in the Sky with Diamonds. Just a little bit.
0: I've never heard it.
1: Really?
0: I've never heard that since we... I mean, I heard it when it was being recorded.
1: You didn't go, like, wild like Trent Reznor or anything where it's, like, something super goofy or whatever.
0: No, it's pretty straight.
1: It seems pretty true to what the Beatles song sounded like.
0: Yeah, no, we just... We did that whole thing in 2 hours. We just walked in, listened a few times. Everyone know it? Let's play. It was in and out in an afternoon.
1: Nice.
0: And I honestly, I mean, because I was thinking during the last song, I was like, I don't think I ever heard it. And when you put that on, right away I was like, that doesn't sound at all familiar to my brain. That was the, yeah.
1: Well, there you go.
0: What do we got on the talk and text line, Paul Fletcher?
2: Luther Westside Volkswagen talk and text line. Chris, Michelle, Katie, and a bunch of others came in with Guardians of the Galaxy, either one or two. Either
0: really?
2: One. Yep.
1: What's on that soundtrack?
2: You got Hooked on a Feeling, Blue Suede. Yeah, you got the Raspberries, Norman Greenbaum, you know, Spirit in the Sky, Moon Age, Daydream. Let's see here. What else? Oh, duh. Redbone, Come and Get Your Love, The Runaways, Cherry Bomb, Ooh Child from Five Stair Steps, Ain't No Mountain High Enough. I mean, it's that, loaded.
0: No idea.
2: It's just a really cool collection of songs that great to go back and listen to.
0: Fair enough.
2: Let's see here. Steven in Apple Valley, Tenacious D in The Pick of Destiny.
0: Okay.
1: Yeah.
2: Oh, man. That's so good. A 612 number, Oh Brother, Where Art Thou? I was a matter of time before that one came in.
0: Yeah. That scratched the once a decade itch for people to discover bluegrass music again.
2: And a 612 number, the End of Days soundtrack. I don't remember that, but I remember it being big.
0: The End of Days. What? I don't even know what that movie is. Sounds like something I missed.
1: Yeah, me as well.
2: I'm looking it up because I remember it. And I remember, I'm pretty sure Guns N' Roses was on it.
0: What's the movie about? I don't even know what the movie is.
2: It's a Schwarzenegger flick.
0: Oh, okay. Definitely.
2: I'm being reminded right now. It was November of 1999. Are we going to allow it?
0: No.
2: Nope.
0: Absolutely
2: well, then never mind.
0: Not.
2: Okay, never mind then.
0: End of Days.
2: End of
0: Days. Get that 90s garbage out of here, man.
1: Yeah.
0: We're talking 21st century exclusively.
2: Wally said Across the Universe soundtrack. That's the last one. There you go.
0: Hard to go wrong with the track listing.
2: Yeah.
0: Let's look forward. Let's look forward to the future with headlines. Got 5 minutes and two songs.
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6: 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Hey, it's Paul Fletcher, and I care about Minnesota, and I care about music. 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We've made some changes here at 92KQRS, and I'm one of them. Hey, it's Paul Fletcher, and I care about Minnesota, and I care about music. With me, you'll get both of plenty of them on 92KQRS. Hey, it's Paul Fletcher. We're so proud of what we've built here at 92KQRS, a complete rock destination built specifically for Minnesota, which just means we'll still sound great when it's 30 below, I guess. Hey, it's Paul Fletcher. We're so proud of what we've built here at 92KQRS, a complete rock destination built specifically for Minnesota, which just means we'll still sound great when it's 30 below, I guess. Hey, it's Paul Fletcher. We're so proud of what we've built here at 92KQRS, a complete rock destination built specifically for Minnesota, which just means we'll still sound great when it's 30 below, I guess. We've made some changes here at 92KQRS, and I'm one of them. Hey, it's Paul Fletcher, and I care about Minnesota, and I care about music. With me, you'll get both of plenty of them on 92KQRS. We've made some changes here at 92KQRS, and I'm one of them. Hey, it's Paul Fletcher, and I care about Minnesota, and I care about music. With me, you'll get both of plenty of them on 92KQRS.
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6: 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We've made some changes here at 92 KQRS, and I'm one of them. 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

0: Gorman in the Morning, Minnesota's 92 KQRS. Good Tuesday morning. It is July the 28th. Still hot. Still Minnesota. I'm feeling it, Paul Fletcher. Give me some headlines.
1: MnDOT says it's studying potential improvements to 694 between Brooklyn Park and Arden Hills. They're asking residents and commuters to take a survey to evaluate current conditions and identify future needs to help shape the future vision for one of the busiest corridors in the Twin Cities. The survey is available through August 18th, and the study plans to cover parts of Brooklyn Park, Fridley, Columbia Heights, New Brighton, and Arden Hills.
0: Okay, then.
2: Yeah.
0: Man. Lord. Here we go.
1: This is my route.
0: Yeah.
1: Just killing me. A massive storm moved through Wisconsin yesterday, spinning off a tornado that struck Appleton and Menasha in northeastern Wisconsin, blackening the midday sky and sending workers sheltering in office basements as fierce winds splintered homes, scattered twisted metal across a highway, and knocked out power to more than 30,000 people. Incredibly, there were no reports of fatalities or injuries as of yesterday evening, but emergency officials were still searching.
0: That's incredible to hear when you see the footage.
2: It's
0: horrifying. There were two tornadoes in my hometown when I was a kid. I was a couple miles away at the closest, but it was still, you feel the pressure change and you see birds all flying around crazy.
2: Everything gets green.
0: Yeah, it's terrifying. Yeah. I can only imagine what it's like to be, you know, and especially at a place like where Appleton, you know, tornadoes are not normally in that part of the world.
2: No.
0: I saw a lot of people online saying, I've lived here 40 years, never seen anything like this. You know, it's horrifying for people who are in a tornado zone. If you are not expecting that ever and it shows up, I can't imagine. So, ooh, man.
1: Yeah. Hoping.
3: This is crazy.
1: They're predicting to be without power for days and days, so hopefully everything gets back on track for them as fast as possible. Universal Pictures is developing an untitled Lou Gehrig biopic, which will feature acclaimed director Richard Linklater. My God, I can't even talk. And actor Glenn Powell attached. Powell will star as the legendary Yankees first baseman nicknamed the Iron Horse, who played a then record 2,138 consecutive games before being diagnosed with ALS. He died at the age of 37 in 1941.
2: Spoiler.
0: Yes.
2: Jeez.
1: Really?
0: Man.
1: 55 years later? Gehrig's story was previously told in the 1942 film The Pride of the Yankees, starring Gary Cooper. And then he had, of course, his iconic farewell speech, Luckiest Man on the Face of the Earth.
0: I'm sure that Linklater makes great movies has interesting angles. So there will probably be something to this that we've not seen before.
2: Whatever, man. Here come the waterworks.
0: There it is.
1: Yeah. Yep. I dig Glenn Powell, too. So that's a good combo. What you're about to hear is being called the best sports call you'll hear all week.
4: Get it out of there.
5: Get men loose.
4: They have men loose. It's 10 on the point. It's

0: 5 seconds to go. The famine is over. Hit the nuclear button.
1: Humanity. That's, what is happening?
2: That's Dublin. U2 is allowing fans to watch them record the new album, and they're allowed to give commentary. And apparently they've hit some real bangers.
3: That is from the All-Ireland Senior Football Championship. The announcers are going nuts because their team has previously lost 11 times in the finals, and that's the moment when they won for the first time in 75 years.
2: Oh, Mayo, it's been a long time coming. Man, hit the nuclear button.
4: We'll be celebrating with pink hearts.
3: It's just
4: blue moons.
3: With the video, it's not quite as chaotic, but it's just chaos.
2: Oh, it's fantastic.
3: It is great.
0: The famine is over. Hit the nuclear button.
2: And Gaelic football, if anyone's never seen it, just Google Gaelic football and sit back. You'll be laughing as hard. I mean, it's the wildest game. It's just a little bit of everything involved there. It's nuts.
3: It really is nuts. That's what I've got.
2: In the world of sports, from Gaelic football to good old-fashioned American football, gridiron, baby, the Minnesota Vikings just picked up Jamal Adams, a safety linebacker in the NFL. He was a first-round draft pick. In fact, the sixth overall pick in 2017. A solid, solid player who, over the last few years with some injuries, has had some really bad luck. But this is a guy who's been a first-team All-Pro once, a second-team All-Pro twice. And if he's got anything left in the tank, I imagine Brian Flores will figure out exactly what to do with Jamal Adams.
3: Yeah.
2: The Minnesota Lynx play the Tempo from Toronto, an expansion team, tonight at home, 7 p.m. This is Nafisha Collier's first game back. She played on the road in Seattle last week. First home game of the season. Let's go.
1: Hell yeah.
2: Marina Mabry is the player to look out for on Toronto. She is the guard who had 53 in a game in June. 53.
1: Damn.
3: Feel shut her down.
2: We'll see what happens soon enough. The Royals are also in town tonight, Kansas City. First pitch, 6:40 at Target Field. Taj Bradley on the hill for the Twins. That's three games against the Royals before the team goes west to play Seattle for the weekend. On this day in 1999, are you ready for this, Ryder?
1: Bring it on.
2: You're gonna get a little choked up.
1: Yeah.
2: Uh-oh. A fax was sent to not only a few sports writers in Michigan, but to the Detroit Lions themselves from their running back Barry Sanders, who said at the age of 30, I don't know.

0: Goodness gracious.
1: And it really messed up my Dynasty Fantasy Football League.
0: If you spend the entirety of your career running behind an offensive line made up of the three of us and two people from 93, you're going to want to get out at 30 as well. I mean, seriously, they never, ever gave that man any love in the offensive line.
1: Imagine if they had. Imagine if he was like running behind the Niners or something like that.
0: He'd still be in the league.
2: He would
0: have never had a reason to leave.
1: Unreal.
0: Stanchfield.
1: Oh, hi, Stanchfield.
0: Stanchfield, Minnesota. Good morning. Hey, we've heard about Jimothy the raccoon out in Seattle.
2: I'm addicted.
0: Yeah. You're addicted.
2: Oh,
0: well,
2: yeah.
0: Minnesota's got Quasi the Great. Or is it Quasi?
1: Probably Quasi.
0: I like Quasi.
1: Quasi Great.
0: Quasi the Great.
2: We'll
0: a German Shepherd with short spine syndrome. The owner of this beautiful animal, Terry's going to give us a shout. We'll see what she's got going on. 651-989-ROCK on the Luther Westside Volkswagen Talk
2: and Text
0: Line.
2: Hit us up with your questions.
0: Any questions for about the short spine syndrome in this German Shepherd, Quasi the Great? That's after the Goo Goo Dolls.

0: Gorman in the Morning, Minnesota's 92 KQRS. You're probably aware of Jimothy the raccoon out in Seattle. Mm-hmm. A raccoon with short spine syndrome has taken over social media lately, which brings to mind Minnesota's own Quasi, the German Shepherd, also an animal with short spine syndrome. Quasi the Great, I should say. Excuse me for that. Who, as I'm looking at Quasi's Facebook page, I'm seeing a lot of photos of this adorable pup. Quasi's owner, Terry, or mom, I should say, Terry, is on the horn with us. Good morning, Terry.
1: Good morning.
0: So let's first tell me, what is short spine syndrome? Like, how does, is this something, is this a genetic thing? Is, how does this turn up in dogs?
1: Yep. So it's a deformity that their spine is, it's formed differently. So in Quasi's case, it's formed kind of like an S, so it's curved. He doesn't have a tail, and his neck, as you can see in the pictures, is fused, so he can't look to the left or right or up and down very easily. I'm pretty sure most of the other animals have similar deformities in their bodies as well that have short spine syndrome.
0: You and your husband, Bryce, you guys fostered Quasi originally. How long did you have him before you realized, oh, we're going to adopt this guy?
1: Like, we knew he was never going to leave, but we fostered him for about 8 years. And then 2 years ago, we decided that we really wanted to make it official, and we officially adopted him and made him ours.
0: That's really nice. So obviously you knew what you were getting into when you decided to foster him. So was he just a puppy when you first got him?
1: He was about a year and a half, so he's rambunctious. He's a naughty, typical puppy.
0: So, I mean, he doesn't know he's any different. He's just living, going around having his best dog life, I imagine.
1: Yeah, he does. He goes camping. He plays with his bulldog siblings. He goes for walks. He does everything a typical dog does, really.
0: That's fantastic.
1: Yeah.
0: So where did you foster him from? Where did he go? How did he hit your radar?
1: Yep, so we actually used to work with secondhand hounds. It's now the Bond Between, and we fostered him through there, and that's how we found him. We were asked if we wanted to temp foster him, and then he never left our house.
0: Secondhand hounds. That's a really, it's really important thing for a lot of folks. I mean, for people who are thinking about maybe being dog owners, it's a great way to figure out if you're going to like it. There's always an animal or two or 50 that need fostering.
1: Yeah, of course. There's, you know, secondhand hounds. The Bond Between is where Quasi came from. We do work with another rescue as well right now. It's called Rescued Pets Are Wonderful. It's up in Forest Lake. They help us rescue cleft palate and other special needs puppies, as well as healthy puppies. So there's a lot of rescues around the state and, you know, across the U.S. that you can jump into and foster or adopt a dog.
0: We're talking with Terry. She and her husband, their dog Quasi is a German Shepherd with short spine syndrome, much like Jimothy the raccoon. I imagine you guys at some point realized there was a big thing happening with this raccoon out west.
1: Oh, yes, yes. Quasi went viral actually quite a few years ago, but now that Jimothy is around, we've been hearing a lot on the national TV. We've seen a big increase on followers on Quasi's page as well lately. So it's kind of cool to see a whole new group of people get into and learn about short spine syndrome.
0: And so how old is Quasi now?
1: Quasi, we think he's anywhere from 12 to 14 years old. Oh. We weren't quite sure how old he was when we got him.
0: So I guess not necessarily, this is not a thing that necessarily shortens the life of the dog. He's just going right along. I mean, for German Shepherd, 12 to 14, that's pretty normal. That's great.
1: Yeah, it's great. We do, you know, provide great medical care. His vet teams are amazing. But yeah, he's doing great, and he's had a normal lifespan.
0: That's awesome. Terry, thanks so much for calling in. And, you know, if you're ever cruising by and with Quasi in the car and want to come in and say, hey, feel free.
2: Bring him on.
1: Absolutely. Would love to.
0: We'd love to see him. Thanks for the call.
1: Yeah, thank you. Bye-bye.
0: See ya. You're going about your life. You have a dog who has short spine syndrome, and then all of a sudden a raccoon turns up on Instagram with short spine syndrome, and suddenly everyone's calling you. That's good.
2: Exactly.
0: I like how things work out.
3: I mean, when are they going to get Quasi out west to try to track down Jimothy for some content?
0: Man,
3: we need some short.
0: Just a matter of time.
3: Short spine content.
2: Quasi's got a buddy in his neighborhood. Cooper also has short spine syndrome.
0: What? Oh, really?
2: Yes.
0: Yeah. Man, so, fair enough.
2: So for the dogs, Minnesota is the place.
3: Apparently.
0: Man, no short spine syndrome on any of the coyotes I saw this morning, but I'll keep looking. You never know. Did I tell you there were four? I saw four coyotes today.
2: That's damn.
3: Unbelievable.
0: Totally nuts. You had the mom and a couple of smaller ones, I think. And then you had the solo one on his own a few minutes later. It's like the Blue Angels or the Thunderbirds. You got the few that stick together. Right. And then you got the wild card flying around.
3: One? Right.
0: Yeah.
3: That flies directly over you.
0: That was my morning.
3: Yeah.
0: And every time I'm like, hey, there's a coyote. And they're more afraid of me than I am of them. But that's what they tell me anyway.
3: That many in downtown is nuts.
0: You're dang straight. Hey, John Mulaney's coming back to town. Oh, I'm sorry. Did you say who's the funniest man on the planet these days?
3: Oh.
0: Based on what I saw at the Armory, I would say it's John Mulaney. And he's coming back, and we want to give away some tickets. So we're going to do that. A little game we call WTF, Wisconsin, Texas, Florida. We'll get into that in about 5 minutes and two songs.
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7: How often do you stop to wonder whether you should share something that's revealing, maybe even embarrassing, with a partner, a friend, or even your boss? In her new book called Revealing, The Underrated Power of Oversharing, behavioral scientist Leslie John says doing just that can help you deepen relationships that are vital to your life. We need people to trust us in order to get things like love, friendship, and career success. That's what she told us. When you make yourself vulnerable by revealing something sensitive, it does make other people trust you. In turn, when you ask someone to reveal something about themselves, showing that interest will generally lead someone to like you more. Why? Because people like to be asked about themselves, she says. It also signals that they are discriminating and choosy, but in a good way. I'm Dr. Sanjay Gupta, helping you live a better life.
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2: 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Hey, it's Paul Fletcher, and I care about Minnesota, and I care about music. With me, you'll get both of plenty of them on 92 KQRS. We've made some changes here at 92 KQRS, and I'm one of them. Hey, it's Paul Fletcher, and I care about Minnesota, and I care about music. With me, you'll get both of plenty of them on 92 KQRS. Hey, it's Paul Fletcher. We're so proud of what we've built here at 92 KQRS, a complete rock destination built specifically for Minnesota, which just means we'll still sound great when it's 30 below, I guess. We've made some changes here at 92 KQRS, and I'm one of them. Hey, it's Paul Fletcher, and I care about Minnesota, and I care about music. With me, you'll get both of plenty of them on 92 KQRS. We've made some changes here at 92 KQRS, and I'm one of them. Hey, it's Paul Fletcher, and I care about Minnesota, and I care about music. With me, you'll get both of plenty of them on 92 KQRS. We've made some changes here at 92 KQRS, and I'm one of them. Hey, it's Paul Fletcher, and I care about Minnesota, and I care about music. With me, you'll get both of plenty of them on 92 KQRS.
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12: A couple of places that we are seeing stop traffic. That's going to be 35W northbound between the Burnsville split and Highway 13. Also 94 westbound between Cedar Avenue and those Hennepin Lindale exits. And then Highway 52 northbound between Plato Boulevard and 94. And that's your traffic on KQ.
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12: 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Today, not nearly as sweaty as yesterday. Still a high of 91, plenty of sun, and we'll stay dry. Tomorrow evening, we have a small chance at seeing a thunderstorm after hitting 92. Minneapolis, St. Paul, clear skies and 72.
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0: Gorman in the Morning, Minnesota's 92 KQRS. John Mulaney, the great John Mulaney, is going to be in town very, very soon. We want to give you tickets. We want you to go to the show. We want you to have a good time. That's how cool we are.
1: All right.
2: A Saturday night outside? Hell yeah.
0: Let's go. So in order to do that, you're going to have to do a little something we call WTF, Wisconsin, Texas, Florida. We're going to share three stories with you. The first caller, when prompted, who can correctly identify the state in which all three happened, either Wisconsin, Texas, or Florida, will win the tickets. Let's dig in, shall we? Okay, first things first. The sort of thing that happens, well, you know, Ryder, you know all about the U.S. Postal Service.
2: I did, a proud daughter of a retired postal worker.
0: That's right, a good man, and he raised a good kid, and well, you know, how about a story about malfeasance via the U.S. mail?
3: Do not move. Get out of the car.
4: New at 5, you just saw the moment county deputies rushed a man they say got cocaine from a package in the mail. Deputies say they were notified about this suspicious package, and when Sergio Davila picked it up, they moved in and arrested him. Turned out there was over a kilo of cocaine in that package. Madison Zaleski is speaking with neighbors about the crime that was so close to their homes.
5: County deputies pulled over and arrested a man here on Steel Boulevard in Lehigh Acres after they say he tried to ditch a full package of cocaine out his car window.
3: Do not move. Hey, get out of the car. Get out of the car.
5: You just watched the county deputies arrest Sergio Davila Tuesday, but it all started the week before. Detectives got a tip from postal workers that a suspicious package believed to contain drugs was headed for delivery.
6: I think it's just awful. You like to feel you're in a safe place.
5: Barbara Beal says it's upsetting to see people taking advantage of the mail system.
6: I think that's a terrible way to introduce drugs into the community. That's just shouldn't be using national system to do that.
5: Deputies tracked the package to a home and watched it as it was delivered. They say Davila picked it up and started driving away, but he didn't make it far before deputies pulled him over. They arrested him and found more than a kilo of cocaine inside that package. And deputies say Davila is now facing charges for tampering with evidence and trafficking cocaine.
2: I can't believe those suckers in the drug industry switched over to the metric system.
0: Yeah, go fish.
2: Should have said standard.
0: Really?
2: Yes.
0: By the way, in the early parts of the 20th century, this is true. A few parents in the U.S. mailed young children through the USPS Parcels Post Service.
7: What?
0: That's a true story.
7: Probably the fastest way to get it.
0: It was. They were like, stick this kid in a box and you can get him over there overnight. Let's go.
7: Poke some holes. It's fine.
0: Yeah, that's a real thing. So the kilo of cocaine is not nearly as concerning to me when I think about what it could be.
2: Poor Beverly, real concerned about us using a national system to distribute drugs. It's farm to table for her or nothing.
7: I was just gonna say there's a lot worse ways to introduce drugs into your neighborhood than the postal service.
0: Yeah, that's very true.
2: Keep it
7: mail
2: local.
7: Order coke, let's go.
0: Man, okay, up next, sometimes some people collect stamps, some people collect any number of things, and then some people's roommates just don't respect what they have collected.
8: Time. County investigators say 37-year-old Stephanie Brooks is accused of selling her roommate's exotic tarantula collection. The victim told deputies he returned home after spending time behind bars to find the spiders gone. Brooks says she did not know when the victim would be released from jail and did not know how to care for the tarantulas. She is accused of theft and dealing in stolen property.
0: Okay. My roommate's got an exotic tarantula collection.
2: Yeah.
0: Uh-huh. He goes to the joint. I don't know how long he's going to be gone. I don't know how to take care of him. I'm just going to sell him. That's basically what happened.
2: Yeah. I mean, good on her for not trying to take on more than she could handle, I think.
0: Yeah. Dang. She could have gotten, on the, what do you call it, Google, how do I take care of tarantulas? I don't know.
7: Yeah, maybe.
2: Do you guys know anyone that has tarantulas? They're freaking weird.
0: They're weird.
2: They like molt and it's, yeah. Mr. Ryder had one. We traded it for a cat when we first started dating.
0: Probably a good move.
7: That was a really good trade.
2: Great trade.
7: Nope. Any players to be named later?
0: The good thing about having a cat is you can safely assume if you go to jail, your roommate's not going to sell it. You know what I mean?
2: Then finally,
0: let's go with our final story. School teachers, hey man, they're people too. And sometimes they have good days and sometimes they have bad days.
9: What do you want?
10: It was late Friday night in the Sagemont neighborhood in Southeast
1: where police say Tyler Canada didn't go down without a fight.
9: Mom! Mom!
1: After pleading with his mother for help. The 32-year-old arrested in front of his home 15 miles from where PD says officers first tried to stop him.
10: Only on 13, a teacher is out of jail after police say he led them on a chase, which was then followed by a half-naked arrest.
11: ABC 13's Courtney Carpenter joining us now live from the newsroom with more on what we know. Courtney, good morning.
12: Good morning to you, Brandon and Rita. According to police, Tyler Canada was arrested after officers say they saw him running red lights and speeding through downtown on Friday night. Court records list Spring ISD's Clotten Middle School as his employer. The school's website says he's a theater arts teacher. On Friday night, though, a different kind of drama. PD says Mr. Canada sped past officers on Milam Street, was swerving through traffic, and at one point drove the wrong way on Main Street. PD says they tried to pull him over, but he kept going, leading them on a chase. He ended up getting away, so police say they then went to his house on Sagewood Drive in Southeast and found his car in the driveway. When they knocked on the door, they say he was naked from the waist down and then ran off down the street. Some of the commotion was captured on surveillance video.
9: What do you want? What do you want?
12: Police say he resisted and officers used a taser to arrest him. He's charged with felony and misdemeanor evading arrest.
2: Oh, man. Naked from the waist down. When do you put your shirt on before your pants?
0: Yeah. It's tough. You're speeding around, leading cops on a 15-mile high-speed chase, and then you get out and you're pantless in Seattle. But he wasn't in Seattle.
7: That's a totally different type of blame Canada.
0: That's
7: blame
0: right.
7: Canada.
0: That's right. That's his name. All right. 651-989-ROCK. Luther Westside Volkswagen Talk and Text Line. First caller with the correct answers to where did these three things go down is winning the John Mulaney ticket. 651-989-ROCK.

0: Gorman in the morning. We are playing Wisconsin, Texas, Florida, WTF. And it looks like Michelle and Randolph has the correct answers. Well done, Michelle. Okay, first things up. Gentleman receives a kilo of cocaine in the mail. Ryder, what are we thinking?
1: Oh, man. This one smells like Florida to me.
0: Smells like Florida to Ryder. Paul Fletcher.
2: Yeah, I don't know. I just, when I hear cocaine, I can't get the thought of Tony Montana out of my right? mind. And so I'm thinking it's got to be Florida, too.
3: Oh, I'm not going to shoot you. I'm not going to shoot you, Frank.
0: Okay, Michelle, what's the right answer?
4: Yep, it was Florida.
0: Bingo. There it is. All right, we're all batting 1,000.
2: All cocaine trails lead to Florida.
0: How about a woman who sells her roommate's tarantula collection when the roommate is incarcerated, Ryder?
1: Okay, exotic pets. I'm thinking Tiger King. That is Oklahoma, but I'm going to go with neighboring Texas on this one.
0: All right, Fletcher?
2: I'd really love to have my own story, but she just took exactly what my thoughts were.
0: Okay.
2: Like, you
1: were thinking about Tiger King?
2: No, but I was thinking about
1: Joe Exotic?
2: No, just exotics, in general, and just that. So I got, and I'm thinking not Florida again, so I went over to Texas, and so I got Texas as well.
0: Rip their hearts out, Michelle.
4: It's Florida again.
0: Florida again.
1: Okay.
2: Should have stayed there.
0: All right, and then finally, we've got a middle school teacher, high-speed car chase, pantless arrest. What do you think, Ryder?
1: Pantless arrest. I'm going with middle school teacher. You know, Wisconsin, they host those PTA meetings at the bar. So I'm going to say maybe he spent a little time there before he got into the car. I'm going with Wisconsin.
0: Fletcher.
2: So many crazy teacher stories come out of Wisconsin that I'm playing the odds.
0: All right, okay. Michelle.
4: Sorry, guys. It was Texas.
0: Man, FFT.
1: Bummer.
0: FFT for the win. Michelle, congrats. You got John Mulaney tickets. It's going to be a great night.
1: Well done, Michelle.
0: Yeah. All right. Sit tight right there, Michelle. We'll get your info. Right now, it's time for us to focus on the future. That's headlines. Give us 5 minutes and 2 songs.
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2: 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With me, you'll get both of plenty of them on 92 KQRS. We've made some changes here at 92 KQRS, and I'm one of them. Hey, it's Paul Fletcher, and I care about Minnesota, and I care about music. With me, you'll get both of plenty of them on 92 KQRS. Hey, it's Paul Fletcher. 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With me, you'll get both of plenty of them on 92 KQRS. 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

0: Gorman in the Morning, Minnesota's 92 KQRS. Good Tuesday morning. It is July 28th. I almost said Thursday. I'm looking ahead.
1: I thought you almost said Friday. I was going to say, geez.
0: Do that to hell. It's next Sunday as far as I care. Let's get into it. Give me some headlines, Paul Fletcher.
1: After hitting 81 degrees dew point yesterday morning, just short of the all-time record of 82, it makes sense that according to the National Weather Service, parts of Minnesota hit 100 degrees air temperature yesterday.
2: All right, enough fun and games.
1: It's the first time Minnesota's hit triple digits in air temperature since June of 2022. And if you're curious, the record is 104 set in 1931.
0: Yeah. 104 degrees. Pepperidge Farm remembers.
1: A California man departed from the Catalina Islands on June 7th, but became stranded after his mast snapped. His navigation phone failed, and he ran out of fuel. He survived by eating oatmeal, fish, and squid that landed aboard while collecting condensation and plastic bags for drinking water. The crew of a container ship spotted Kai Sato's disabled 32-foot sailboat about 900 miles from Hawaii on July 21st and completed a 90-minute rescue. Sato is recovering with relatives in Hawaii and said he hopes to sail again in a larger vessel.
0: And apparently survived without a volleyball.
3: Yeah.
0: But he was rescued by a container ship.
1: He got back in just over a month. Matt Damon took 20 years.
3: So I know. He didn't have the Cyclops and the sirens in the way.
0: No.
1: It's true.
0: Man, what about the fact that, you know, watching the Odyssey, it dawned on me that the people of the sea that all the other islanders are terrified of, it's actually... it's

0: The 1990 original, directed by the late Tony Scott, followed Cruz as a scrappy NASCAR recruit. Plot rumors suggest Cole Trickle returns as a mentor and running a driver development program, or even behind the wheel. I'm basically just following the Top Gun Maverick formula, I guess you could say.
1: Man, dude, if you're remaking old Cruise films, go with Taps. Remember Taps?
2: Let's go. I had a friend who was a Tom Cruise fanatic, and we had to watch all of the movies, including Taps.
1: Taps was intense, man. I don't think he survived that one. Actually, no. Now that I think back,
2: no.
0: Well, we could check in on how his Born on the 4th of July character is doing, I suppose.
1: Yeah, I don't think he's still with us either. Few Good Men, he's on the Supreme Court now.
0: Uh-huh. Yeah, probably. Yeah, I would imagine that he is.
1: Yep.
0: Around this time of year in Texas, police will get calls about dogs being stuck in area storm drains. But the only thing is that they're not dogs. It sounds like a dog, but it's actually frogs. Here's the fire chief, Palmer Buck, talking about it.
3: Inside of the sewer system where you get that amplification from the tunnels, that sound just like a barking dog. Every time, it is frogs. Go out and bark at them. If they bark back, they're frogs.
4: Rawr, rawr, rawr, rawr, rawr. And does it back.
3: He barks into the gutter, and if they bark back, we feel pretty comfortable that it's a frog.
4: That's why we do it, man.
2: Yep, there
1: we
2: go.
1: He said you get in the sewer and you get that amplification. I think he was combining amplification with amphibian. He kind of mashed up his own word there.
0: Yeah, that was, maybe he's just making up words.
1: I like
0: that's
1: that.
0: Fun to do.
2: Amphibianfication.
1: Yeah. That's it. That's exactly what it is.
2: I dig it.
1: Let's talk sports briefly. Okay. Minnesota Vikings just picked up Jamal Adams. If you're thinking to yourself, wait, I've heard of that guy. Yeah, a little under 10 years ago, he was a badass safety in the NFL. Has moved on to play linebacker since. A 3-time All-NFL pick who's been dealing with some injuries the last 5-6 years. Kind of bounced around the league a bit. In 2024, both with Tennessee and Detroit. Again, injured, blah, blah, blah. Couple games with the Lions. He was just released in January. Of 24, then was with the Las Vegas Raiders. Suffice to say, every time he needs a place, someone looks out and says, hey, man, that guy, I remember when he was great.
2: Yeah.
1: Hopefully that's the case now. Brian Flores, a bit of a mad scientist, if you will, with finding players and putting them in the place to succeed, says, no, he's still got something left in the tank. I mean, you know what? I shore up the defense as much as you possibly can, because who knows what that offense is going to do.
0: That's a wild card.
1: Minnesota Lynx play the Toronto Tempo tonight at home. This is Fee's first home game of the season. Let's go.
2: Oh, boy.
1: I'm looking forward to that. The Twins are also at home tonight. If you're going to be at either, just know there's going to be other people around as well.
2: Oh, yeah.
1: 6:40 first pitch against the Royals. First of a 3-game series. Taj Bradley is on the hill for the Twins. Whee! On this day in 1993, Ken Griffey Jr. of the Seattle Mariners hit a home run, as he had done for the 7 previous games as well. 8 consecutive games with a home run. That's good baseballing.
0: That's unheard of.
1: Well, it was unheard of before 1956. That's the first time someone did it. And then again in 87, Ken Griffey Jr. is only the third to this day. Only 3 guys have ever had 8 consecutive games with a home run. A bunch of guys got to 7, including Radiohead Barry Bonds. But 8? Very rare company. Dale Long, Don Mattingly, Donnie Baseball, and Ken Griffey Jr.
0: Okay.
1: It's really weird. Unheard of. Really weird for Don Mattingly. I mean, he's not a power hitter. He's a good average guy.
0: Great swing, though.
1: Donnie Baseball could play some baseball. Make no mistake.
0: Yeah.
1: By the way, I grew up with the Shouse brothers, 4 brothers in Hopkinsville, Kentucky, and their first cousin is married to Donnie Baseball.
2: Oh, no way.
1: Isn't that crazy?
2: There you go.
1: I never met him, but, I pretended I know him.
0: I had his rookie card for the longest time.
1: See, that's the same thing.
0: Yeah, just about the same.
1: Northfield. Good morning, Northfield, Minnesota.
2: Giddy up, Northfield.
1: Giddy up, giddy up. Mm-hmm. I played on a track in Nashville. The first session I ever played on a legitimate just country song. And the song, I don't remember the artist, because the producer said, hey, come play on this song. I said, okay. And the song was called Hitching Up My Giddy Up.
0: I thought you were going to say it's called Northfield.
1: And I was like, oh my God, I am literally playing on a country session. This is really weird.
2: Ooh, I've tried to find that one on the internet before and no luck.
1: Hitching up my giddy up, ladies and gentlemen.
0: Hitching up
1: my giddy up. Somewhere, somehow, somebody must have kicked me around some. Oh, speaking of which, here's Tom Petty.

0: Gorman in the morning. Hey, Tame Impala is on the road. They're going to be in Denver in September, and we would like to send you there if that's of interest to you. Feel free to text the national keyword gossip to 95819 for a shot at that trip. Heck, go yeah. See Tame Impala in Denver this September. That includes a weekend trip with flights, hotels, and tickets to the show. And good God almighty, there are worse places to go than Denver, Colorado to see a concert.
1: Oh, nice.
2: A Mile High City, let's go.
0: Let's do it. What do you say?
2: Less humidity? Oh, yeah.
0: A lot of good times in Denver, Colorado.
2: Yeah?
0: It's a fun city. Once I can get my breath.
2: Have you played, have you guys played Red Rocks?
0: Many times.
2: You have, yeah, I figured.
0: Many times. September 13th, 1990 for the first time, but who can remember such details?
2: Yeah. You. You're the one.
0: I remember very clearly because it was the first show where we opened for Robert Plant. We met him before the show. He came in. He couldn't have been cooler. He was just instantly everyone like, oh, my God, what a cool dude. Then I stood on the side of the stage, and I watched him perform, and I said these words out loud. I can't believe he's still doing this at his age. He was 42.
2: Right.
0: And I could not believe that he was still doing it at his age. Right. Last I checked, he's still doing it at his age now. And in fact, he's coming to town this fall.
2: Yeah.
0: Incredible.
2: Yep.
0: Yeah. Kind of a big day the first time at Red Rocks because I, of course, assumed it would also be my last time at Red Rocks. Aww. That's how that goes.
2: Mm.
0: And like everyone else who ever went there the first time, I thought about, like, come on, man. Before a song, you got to say, this isn't a Rebel song. This is Sunday Bloody Sunday. Because most of us had never heard of Red Rocks until you two went there and put on a live concert.
2: Right.
0: Ah, the things that one thinks back to over the day. Let's move on, shall we? More Gorman in the Morning coming up in just a few.
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6: 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I'm Dr. Sanjay Gupta, helping you live a better life.
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22: Heads up if you're kind of northeast to Stillwater, maybe taking the bike out for a ride. Highway 36, Highway 95 southbound between Square Lake Trail North and Arcola Trail North. That's going to be closed for construction until 3 o'clock this afternoon. Again, Highway 36, Highway 95, the southbound lanes between Square Lake Trail North and Arcola Trail North. Closed until 3 o'clock this afternoon. Also slow in the South Metro because of crash on the right shoulder. 494 eastbound right after 35W. Causing backups all the way to Lyndale. That's your traffic on KQ.
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22: 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We're going to hit 91, so not nearly as bad as it has been. Plenty of sun today. Just cooling down into the low 70s overnight. Tomorrow we do have a thunderstorm, a shot at a thunderstorm popping in tomorrow. High of 92. Minneapolis, St. Paul, clear skies for now. We're at 74.
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0: Gorman in the Morning, Minnesota's 92 KQRS. Okay, here's something kind of crazy. On this day, 53 years ago, 1973, July 28th, Watkins Glen, New York, there was a concert.
1: Okay.
0: This was the lineup. The Grateful Dead, the Allman Brothers, and the Band.
1: Oh, really?
0: That's a time machine gig, if there ever was one, for a whole lot of stoners in the world.
2: Right.
0: They sold 150,000 tickets, and 600,000 people attended.
1: Oh.
2: What?
0: It's the largest concert in U.S. history. 600,000 people. 450,000 of which didn't pay for tickets. They just crashed.
1: Yep.
0: 600,000.
2: Wow.
0: Crazy. 21 years after that gig in 1994, Woodstock 94 at the same place.
2: Oh.
0: They sold 164,000 tickets. And people were like, yeah, who needs a ticket? Now, they didn't get 600,000 at Woodstock 94, but there were 350,000 people there, 200,000 of whom did not have tickets.
1: Exactly.
0: So basically, the people of Watkins Glen were like, okay, can we not do this anymore? Can we not destroy our tiny little hamlet? Because no one, it's just insanity. Woodstock 94, one of those headliners, that show, in fact, the biggest crowd they've ever played to is Green Day.

0: Depeche Mode, Gorman in the morning. Minnesota's 92 KQRS. We are rolling through a Tuesday morning at record speed.
1: we set a record?
0: We're up against the clock, brother.
2: Uh-huh.
0: Wow. We've got just enough time, in fact, for the last word.
3: Gorman in the morning is coming back. 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
5: A better life with Dr. Sanjay Gupta.
6: How often do you stop to wonder whether you should share something that's revealing, maybe even embarrassing, with a partner, a friend, or even your boss? In her new book called Revealing, The Underrated Power of Oversharing, behavioral scientist Leslie John says doing just that can help you deepen relationships that are vital to your life. We need people to trust us in order to get things like love, friendship, and career success. That's what she told us. When you make yourself vulnerable by revealing something sensitive, it does make other people trust you. In turn, when you ask someone to reveal something about themselves, showing that interest will generally lead someone to like you more. Why? Because people like to be asked about themselves, she says. It also signals that they are discriminating and choosy, but in a good way. I'm Dr. Sanjay Gupta, helping you live a better life.
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13: 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We've made some changes here at 92 KQRS, and I'm one of them. 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With me, you'll get both of plenty of them on 92 KQRS. Hey, it's Paul Fletcher. 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

0: Gorman in the Morning, Minnesota's 92 KQRS. Today's last word, courtesy of the men of Delta Tau Chi from Faber College. On this day in 1978, Animal House was released. Made for the low cost of $3 million, it grossed over $150 million. That's when an average movie ticket was $2.25. That means 66 million people went to see that movie. And why wouldn't they? It is still one of the greatest movies ever made. And so if you remember, late in the game, as the Delta Tau Chi boys are being boxed into a corner by Omegas and Dean Vernon Wormer, Bluto and Otter to the rescue with the pep talk for the ages.
1: Now, we could fight them with conventional weapons. That could take years and cost millions of lives. No, in this case, I think we have to go all out. I think this situation absolutely requires a really futile and stupid gesture be done on somebody's part.
2: We're just the guys to do it.
3: Yeah.
1: Let's do it.
0: Man, that's all I gotta hear. I'm in a good mood the rest of the day.
3: Nice.
0: Man, let's go. It's exciting.
4: So good.
0: I've only seen that movie 1,000 times in my life.
4: That's all?
0: And I want to watch it again. Tomorrow on the show, Sean McPherson of CityCast Twin Cities with music trivia, bing, bang, boom. And you could win, how about this, a pontoon rental from your boat club during a little something we call Twin Cities Civil War. Holy smokes. That's a day, ladies and gentlemen.
4: We're bringing out Twin Cities Civil War. We only bring out Civil War for big times. So,
0: that's big stuff.
4: Better be here.
0: What's going on right now, Fletcher?
4: You know, I'm going to go commercial free after 11:45. I've got two opportunities to see Tame Impala in Denver, R.E.M., Bruce Springsteen, and the Smashing Pumpkins song known as the Doorbell Song.
0: 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Keep it right here on Minnesota's 92 KQRS.

0: with Dr. Sanjay Gupta.
1: I don't know about you, but my social media feeds are flooded with lotions and potions and gadgets, all promising to unlock different components of longevity. But if you log off, take a step back from all the hype, you'll find that the actual keys to a longer, healthier life are hiding in plain sight. There are four of them. Number one, nutrition. The Mediterranean diet really is the gold standard. Number two, exercise. You should be getting 150 minutes of moderate intensity exercise or 75 minutes of vigorous intensity exercise every week, plus strength training and stretching. Number three, sleep. Sleep is when your body and your brain repair themselves. You should be getting 7 to 9 hours a night. And finally, number four, often gets forgotten, socialization. It's not a bonus. It's a necessity for a healthy life, finding a sense of community, purpose, and belonging. I'm Dr. Sanjay Gupta, helping you live a better life.
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22: I got the New Radicals and the Killers after KQ weather from North State Mechanical Heating and Air. Hazy sun, not as hot today. It's 89. It's still going to be toasty, but not nearly as hot as it's been. Currently 77. 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

about Boardwalk Kitchen and Bar in Shakopee, right? That's like the spot to go before a show at the new Mystic Lake Amphitheater. And we've already planted our flag. We've staked our claim. And we are hosting pre-show parties there from 5 to 7. For example, tonight we'll be there before the Black Crowes show and before the Goo Goo Dolls next week as well. So go hang out again from 5 to 7. We've got seat upgrades, $100 gift cards up for grabs. Go hang with KQ at Boardwalk.

0: Me and the fam are heading down to the Orpheum this Thursday for our first ever off-Broadway show. Really, really excited. We're going to go check out Wicked. Our oldest daughter, Elsie, has turned into quite the musical theater kid. She's done 3 plays already and a few other little ones, but she's joined like a proper like theater company and all that kind of stuff. So this is a big night for us. We're really excited to go check out Wicked at the Orpheum. Any suggestions, any tips, pro tips for us that can help make our night better or less complicated or whatever, hit me on the Luther Westside Volkswagen talking text line 651-989-ROCK.
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1: Robbie Takac is on the horn with us of the Goo Goo Dolls. First things first, good morning, sir.
2: Good morning to you. How you doing?
1: Do you remember your first gig in the Twin Cities?
2: It was probably at the Uptown, actually. Yeah. You know what? I do remember. Bob Stinson jumped up on the stage and played guitar with us that night.
1: That would make it pretty memorable.
2: Yeah, I do remember. That was a big deal to us, man. Yeah, he had heard we were fans and showed up. And I can't remember if he played anything at all, quite honestly. I think he just made a racket and kind of wandered off the back of the stage. But
1: not unlike most of his gigs with the Replacements as well.
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5: How often do you stop to wonder whether you should share something that's revealing, maybe even embarrassing, with a partner, a friend, or even your boss? In her new book called Revealing, The Underrated Power of Oversharing, behavioral scientist Leslie John says doing just that can help you deepen relationships that are vital to your life. We need people to trust us in order to get things like love, friendship, and career success. That's what she told us. When you make yourself vulnerable by revealing something sensitive, it does make other people trust you. In turn, when you ask someone to reveal something about themselves, showing that interest will generally lead someone to like you more. Why? Because people like to be asked about themselves, she says. It also signals that they are discriminating and choosy, but in a good way. I'm Dr. Sanjay Gupta, helping you live a better life.
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11: 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With me, you'll get both of plenty of them on 92 KQRS. 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Hey, it's Paul Fletcher, and I care about Minnesota, and I care about music. 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
1: Do you remember David Byrne's interesting, for lack of better words, dance moves in the video for that song, Once in a Lifetime? Those almost like robotic spasms? Had no idea. It was co-choreographed by Tony Basil. You remember, oh, Mickey, you're so fine. That Tony Basil. She co-choreographed that video. It's crazy. Here's Urge Overkill covering Neil Diamond.

one for Christine off the Luther Westside Volkswagen Tonka text line, 92 KQRS and Paul Fletcher. Whenever I think of Falcon Heights, I think of, like, the Minnesota State Fair, because that's largely where the fairgrounds are, Falcon Heights. The last time I mentioned Falcon Heights and thought of the State Fair, it was like 80-some days. You know how we always say it's going to be here before you know it? Well, it's now 30 days. 30 days until the Minnesota State Fair. Can you believe it? The heart is a blue.

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2: How often do you stop to wonder whether you should share something that's revealing, maybe even embarrassing, with a partner, a friend, or even your boss? In her new book called Revealing, The Underrated Power of Oversharing, behavioral scientist Leslie John says doing just that can help you deepen relationships that are vital to your life. We need people to trust us in order to get things like love, friendship, and career success. That's what she told us. When you make yourself vulnerable by revealing something sensitive, it does make other people trust you. In turn, when you ask someone to reveal something about themselves, showing that interest will generally lead someone to like you more. Why? Because people like to be asked about themselves, she says. It also signals that they are discriminating and choosy, but in a good way. I'm Dr. Sanjay Gupta, helping you live a better life.
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20: 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Hazy sun today, not as hot, clear and humid tonight, low of 70. Really, the heat is in the heat index. It's only 81 air temperature, but it feels like 88.
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0: There's Sugar. We love Minnesota music on Minnesota's 92 KQRS. I'm Paul Fletcher. Police, Oasis, after Cheap Trick.
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Yeah, that's our dig at AI.

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Bring a guest. We got flights, hotel, and tickets for both of yous. 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B-A-C-K-W-A-R-D. Text backward to 95819. I hope you win. Good luck. Yeah, you. I hope you win. Not the person next to you. You. Better than Ezra after Oasis.

0: It's Lisa Miller with the KQ Rock Review for Tuesday, July 28th. Happy birthday, Jerry Casale of Devo. He's co-founder of the band and main lyricist. And starting out, they were a really misunderstood band. But with a little bit of hustle and the help of other musicians, things started to happen for Devo. Here's Jerry on seeing Iggy Pop and giving him a tape of the band, which led to David Bowie becoming a fan.
1: Bob Mothersbaugh and I went to see him in Cleveland, and collectively we got tapes backstage and into a basket on stage, and Iggy Pop actually listened to Devo. He listened to it and he loved it, and he gave it to David because David had supposedly told him, hey, you know, if you ever hear anything interesting, I want to know. And so David also heard this tape. So then he's starting to hear about our performances in New York, and people are talking. And then we go to, in the summer, L.A., and Tony Basil brings Iggy Pop to the show, you know, and they get the stuff to Neil Young, and it just starts building, and, you know, like a snowball.
0: Devo's in town with the B-52s for a KQ show September 20th at Mystic Lake Amphitheater. I'm Lisa Miller, and that's a KQ Rock Review, sponsored by 1-800-LAW-TIGER.
2: A better life with Dr. Sanjay Gupta.
3: They say consistency is key, but sometimes you just got to switch it up. A new study out of Harvard School of Public Health found that varying your exercise routine could add years to your life. What exercise someone did didn't matter much. What did matter was that all the exercises together worked all the muscle groups in their body. Now, an added benefit to changing things up is it can help you push through the plateau effect. That's when your body gets so efficient at doing something that you actually stop getting better at it. And we know from previous research that specializing in any one sport at a young age can make someone actually more prone to injury. And as experts we talk to point out, even elite athletes switch up things with their workouts, making sure to target strength, cardio, flexibility, balance, and doing that every single week. I'm Dr. Sanjay Gupta, helping you live a better life.
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11: 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We've made some changes here at 92 KQRS, and I'm one of them. Hey, it's Paul Fletcher, and I care about Minnesota, and I care about music. With me, you'll get both of plenty of them on 92 KQRS. We've made some changes here at 92 KQRS, and I'm one of them. Hey, it's Paul Fletcher, and I care about Minnesota, and I care about music. With me, you'll get both of plenty of them on 92 KQRS. We've made some changes here at 92 KQRS, and I'm one of them. Hey, it's Paul Fletcher, and I care about Minnesota, and I care about music. With me, you'll get both of plenty of them on 92 KQRS. 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

Minnesota's 92 KQRS. Paul Fletcher on all the socials at Hey Paul Fletcher. 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Okay, dokie. 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

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Commercial freedom happening right now. Greetings, I'm Paul Fletcher. Happy Tuesday. So after seeing The Odyssey twice and just, you know, like reaffirming what I already knew, and that's that Christopher Nolan is one of the best directors of all time. If he might have solidified his spot as the best ever with this movie, The Odyssey, because it's just so unbelievably good. Anyway, I've decided to go back and watch movies I haven't watched of his in a long time. I watched most of Insomnia yesterday, which isn't his best work, but Al Pacino, Hilary Swank, Robin Williams, pretty great.

Yesterday, we put together a Monday morning mixtape, which we do on Mondays, and that was my contribution, Pink Floyd's Comfortably Numb. The topic or the scenario was you're on the 18th green of a major tournament, and you've got the number one golfer in the world breathing down your neck. What song do you want to hear to hit the putt that you need to seal the deal? 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

commercial-free KQ. I'm Paul Fletcher. Have you heard? Days of Thunder, the sequel, is in the works. I mean, I'll go see it. My guess is they stick very close to the Top Gun formula, where Tom Cruise comes back, and he's either driving the car, or he's, you know, developing drivers or something along those lines, much like he did in

if I had to pick one Husker Du song, that'd be it right there. Makes no sense at all. I'm Minnesota's 92 KQRS. I'm Paul Fletcher. Still commercial free. Guns N' Roses is going to be playing at the brand new Mystic Lake Amphitheater on August 8th. If you have any trouble keeping shows straight, use our concert calendar, 92kqrs.com. Don't

Yeah, so Guns N' Roses in town, not this weekend, next weekend at the new Mystic Lake Amphitheater. August 8th is the exact date, with Public Enemy. Pretty cool bill. I have to be honest, I'm more excited about Public Enemy, but I mean, they're one of my all-time favorites, and I've never seen them live. I've seen GNR, and I saw them kind of at their peak. You know, I had to wait 2.5 hours because you know how Axl Rose rolled back in the day. But I would say it was probably worth the wait.

Minnesota's 92 KQRS. We are still commercial free. It's been going on for quite some time. And we got a little ways to go. You have got some minutes left. Hey, Spring Park, thanks for hanging. Spring Park, I'm going to play the Chili Peppers for you, which is after Pearl Jam. Here's Better Man.

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1: A better life with Dr. Sanjay Gupta.
2: How often do you stop to wonder whether you should share something that's revealing, maybe even embarrassing, with a partner, a friend, or even your boss? In her new book called Revealing, The Underrated Power of Oversharing, behavioral scientist Leslie John says doing just that can help you deepen relationships that are vital to your life. We need people to trust us in order to get things like love, friendship, and career success. That's what she told us. When you make yourself vulnerable by revealing something sensitive, it does make other people trust you. In turn, when you ask someone to reveal something about themselves, showing that interest will generally lead someone to like you more. Why? Because people like to be asked about themselves, she says. It also signals that they are discriminating and choosy, but in a good way. I'm Dr. Sanjay Gupta, helping you live a better life.
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18: Midnight Oil and the Black Crows are after KQ weather from Owl Roofing. 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Hazy sun, not as hot today. High of 89, mainly clear and humid tonight. Low of 70. Right now, I mean, we're feeling it. It's 86. A little deceptive because it really feels like 94.
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Man, oh man, I hope you're staying cool. My solution is I just don't go outside. There's no reason to. I sweat inside sometimes, for God's sakes. Hey, I got a track from the Ramones I haven't played in a bit coming up next. And right after that, text keyword that can send you to Denver to see Tame Impala. And that's all after

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We play that a lot during the Frost season inside the Grand Casino Arena. Minnesota's 92 KQRS. I'm Paul Fletcher. Thanks for hanging today. I appreciate your ears. You want to go see Tame Impala in Denver with a guest? I got flights, hotel, tickets to the show. 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
1: A better life with Dr. Sanjay Gupta.
2: They say consistency is key, but sometimes you just got to switch it up. A new study out of Harvard School of Public Health found that varying your exercise routine could add years to your life. What exercise someone did didn't matter much. What did matter was that all the exercises together worked all the muscle groups in their body. Now, an added benefit to changing things up is it can help you push through the plateau effect. That's when your body gets so efficient at doing something that you actually stop getting better at it. And we know from previous research that specializing in any one sport at a young age can make someone actually more prone to injury. And as experts we talk to point out, even elite athletes switch up things with their workouts, making sure to target strength, cardio, flexibility, balance, and doing that every single week. I'm Dr. Sanjay Gupta, helping you live a better life.
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7: 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Hey, it's Paul Fletcher, and I care about Minnesota, and I care about music. With me, you'll get both of plenty of them on 92 KQRS. Hey, it's Paul Fletcher. 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

Now that the World Cup is in the rearview mirror, I kind of miss it. I mean, I like having some of my time back, but it was like, I don't know, it was just like, felt like there was an energy in the day when there was soccer on the TV. Maybe I'm crazy. 92 KQRS, I'm Paul Fletcher, but our Minnesota United are back in action now that the World Cup is over. You need to kind of get it going. Sitting around 500 right now. I think there's a fair amount of season left, but their next match, I still like to call it a match, is against San Diego at Allianz Field. Great place to go watch a game this Saturday.

That one's for Brom, 92 KQRS. Hey, Brom, Minnesota, how you doing? Foo Fighters are next. I am Paul Fletcher. This one is for my pal Gonzo. I like to call her Lisa. She hit me up on the Luther Westside Volkswagen Talking Text Line, wanted Tears for Fears. So it's not exactly what you wanted, but hopefully this will do. Show.

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2: A better life with Dr. Sanjay Gupta.
3: Should you still work out when you're injured, or should you take it easy? 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That can lead to stiffness, muscle loss, even reduced coordination. Certified strength and conditioning coach Dana Santos told us, recovery is about choosing the right kind of movement at the right time. 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I'm Dr. Sanjay Gupta, helping you live a better life.
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10: The Cure is up in minutes. I've got the Replacements in seconds right now. KQ Weather from North State Mechanical Heating and Air, your neighbor that knows heating and air. Hazy sun today, getting a little bit of the wildfire smoke, I believe. And it's not as hot. Our high air temperature high is 89, but I think that's a little misleading. I mean, right now we're at 87, but it feels like 95. It's all about that heat index today.
1: Back to the music.

allow me to complain, all right, about construction season for just one second. Because, you know, there's always a lot of construction, and it's convenient. I'll admit, it's fully convenient for me to complain about this now because it's going to affect my roof. I'm Paul Fletcher, by the way. MnDOT says it's studying potential improvements to 694 between Brooklyn Park and Arden Hills. They're looking for people to complete surveys. I mean, you could get the survey and just say, everything's great. Don't change a thing. I'm sure this all is going to end up being a positive, but I'm just not looking forward to the possibility of 694 through Brooklyn Park, Fridley, Columbia Heights, New Brighton, Arden Hills. I mean, that's my drive in and drive home. Not looking forward to that being just completely diced into pieces, hind and quartered.

do you fall on movies? Are you more in the camp of The Odyssey that's in theaters right now and just running roughshod over everybody? Minnesota's 92 KQRS. Or are you into the big budget, like, I mean, The Odyssey was a massive budget, but I'll just say the superhero flicks, the Marvel stuff. The Odyssey is in theaters now, and again, it's massive. Spider-Man this weekend, all the reviews have been incredible. And that's that little series of Spider-Man they've done in this latest run of Marvel have been fantastic. So very much looking forward to this weekend.

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2: If I were to ask you what makes for a good night's sleep, you'd probably say a dark, quiet room, not too many things on your mind. But every night when you go to get some Z's, how often do you really think about the temperature in your bedroom? Temperature may be one of the most underappreciated factors in sleep. That's according to the Senior Vice President of Research and Scientific Affairs at the National Sleep Foundation. We often hear about lights and screens and stress, but even modest changes in temperature and airflow can influence both how quickly you fall asleep and how deeply you stay asleep. Most experts will recommend a room temperature of 60 to 67 degrees Fahrenheit. You might also experiment with your sheets and what you actually wear to bed. Play around a bit and see what improves your sleep. You might be delightfully surprised. I'm Dr. Sanjay Gupta, helping you live a better life.
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10: 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Hey, it's Paul Fletcher. We're so proud of what we've built here at 92 KQRS, a complete rock destination built specifically for Minnesota, which just means we'll still sound great when it's 30 below, I guess. We've made some changes here at 92 KQRS, and I'm one of them. Hey, it's Paul Fletcher, and I care about Minnesota, and I care about music. With me, you'll get both of plenty of them on 92 KQRS. Hey, it's Paul Fletcher. We're so proud of what we've built here at 92 KQRS, a complete rock destination built specifically for Minnesota, which just means we'll still sound great when it's 30 below, I guess. We've made some changes here at 92 KQRS, and I'm one of them. Hey, it's Paul Fletcher, and I care about Minnesota, and I care about music. With me, you'll get both of plenty of them on 92 KQRS. Hey, it's Paul Fletcher. We're so proud of what we've built here at 92 KQRS, a complete rock destination built specifically for Minnesota, which just means we'll still sound great when it's 30 below, I guess. Hey, it's Paul Fletcher. We're so proud of what we've built here at 92 KQRS, a complete rock destination built specifically for Minnesota, which just means we'll still sound great when it's 30 below, I guess. Hey, it's Paul Fletcher. We're so proud of what we've built here at 92 KQRS, a complete rock destination built specifically for Minnesota, which just means we'll still sound great when it's 30 below, I guess. Hey, it's Paul Fletcher. We're so proud of what we've built here at 92 KQRS, a complete rock destination built specifically for Minnesota, which just means we'll still sound great when it's 30 below, I guess.
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0: Minnesota's 92 KQRS. I'm Paul Fletcher, and well, this isn't the best mood to leave you on, but it's one hell of a song. Jade takes over the afternoon. Have a good one. Start over again tomorrow. I leave you with Johnny Cash. See you, bye.
1: I hurt myself today.

Johnny Lang taught himself to play the guitar when he was just 12 years old. Started taking lessons a couple years later. And the guy, just a month or two in, was like, no, I think you should actually be in my band. And he went from touring with them, getting signed to a big label, getting Grammy nominations. He was in the Blues Brother movie in 2000. Yeah. Storied life for Johnny Lang. It's Jade taking on over from Fletcher for your afternoon here on 92KQRS. Thinking about our friends in Wisconsin, I was just on the phone earlier today with a buddy out of Amory, Wisconsin, and they were just saying, you know, the destruction out east in Wisconsin. So, yeah, sending some helpful energy towards that area. I mean, with those storms and tornadoes, just thinking about you guys, bringing you some music from Sublime and one of the saddest songs from The Who. Coming up right now, though, I think we need the energy of Queen. It's Killer Queen coming at you here on KQRS.

0: Gorman in the Morning with Fletcher and Ryder. So good, you might have to hear it again and again.
1: A better life with Dr. Sanjay Gupta.
2: Staying active every day will go a long way towards helping you live a happy, healthy, and pain-free life. And there's perhaps no movement more fundamental than walking. It reinforces the alignment, stability, and coordinated muscle activation that supports how your body moves, whether you're doing strenuous exercise or simply going about your daily life. This is according to Dana Santis, a strength and conditioning specialist. Even though you walk every day, Dana does say you can make small adjustments to immediately improve your walking mechanics. So, keep your rib cage stacked over your pelvis. Avoid leaning over or arching your lower back. Allow your arms to swing naturally in coordination with your legs. Keep your gaze forward, your jaw relaxed, and then just breathe in through your nose and out through your mouth. I'm Dr. Sanjay Gupta, helping you live a better life.
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16: 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Hey, it's Paul Fletcher, and I care about Minnesota, and I care about music. 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Hey, it's Paul Fletcher, and I care about Minnesota, and I care about music. 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
19: 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Well, I took the dog for a walk this morning, and it felt a little breezy, a little cool. Yeah, who knew 70 would feel like a whole another life. Sunny day out there. We still might hit 90s across the state, though. Another sunny 90 day tomorrow. And then a chance of seeing some rain on Thursday. More likely to see that rain on Friday. Friday's going to bring in some cooler weather for us as well. Right now, sunshine 88 in the Twin Cities. 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Pretty clear out there, except for there is a crash slowing things down on 35W. Looks like kind of near Richfield at exit 11. That's the ramp to Minnesota 62. So keep an eye out for that one. And let's hear from Valvoline. And then we're back to the music here on KQRS.
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Looking for some sweet dreams, Eurythmics, for your afternoon on 92 KQRS. And if your dreams are to meet WWE superstar Tiffany Stratton, well, our very own Lisa Miller is going to be hanging out with her at Cricket Wireless in Crystal tomorrow. Yeah, they're spending July 29th from 2 to 4 in the afternoon hanging out at the Cricket Wireless on Bass Lake Road. Yeah, you can enter to win some tickets to the WWE SummerSlam at US Bank Stadium, which is going down August 1st and 2nd. You can find all the details for the meet and greet. It's over at 92KQRS.com. You can do that, y'all. And also, some gym classes.

Hey, it's Jade hanging out with you here on Minnesota's 92 KQRS. Happy afternoon. Hope you're having a good one. I've got local music here for you from Soul Asylum. And I was reminded that yesterday was Carl Mueller's birthday. Yeah, he was the bass player, one of the founding members of Soul Asylum. So thinking about Carl while we listen to this one, bringing you more Minnesota music on KQRS.

0: It's Lisa Miller with the KQ Rock Review for Tuesday, July 28th. Happy birthday, Jerry Casale of Devo. He's co-founder of the band and main lyricist. And starting out, they were a really misunderstood band. But with a little bit of hustle and the help of other musicians, things started to happen for Devo. Here's Jerry on seeing Iggy Pop and giving him a tape of the band, which led to David Bowie becoming a fan.
1: Bob Mothersbaugh and I went to see him in Cleveland, and collectively we got tapes backstage and into a basket on stage, and Iggy Pop actually listened to Devo. He listened to it and he loved it, and he gave it to David because David had supposedly told him, hey, you know, if you ever hear anything interesting, I want to know. And so David also heard this tape. So then he's starting to hear about our performances in New York, and people are talking. And then we go to, in the summer, L.A., and Tony Basil brings Iggy Pop to the show, you know, and they get the stuff to Neil Young, and it just starts building, and, you know, like a snowball.
0: Devo's in town with the B-52s for a KQ show September 20th at Mystic Lake Amphitheater. I'm Lisa Miller, and that's a KQ Rock Review, sponsored by 1-800-LAW-TIGER.
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3: Staying active every day will go a long way towards helping you live a happy, healthy, and pain-free life. And there's perhaps no movement more fundamental than walking. It reinforces the alignment, stability, and coordinated muscle activation that supports how your body moves, whether you're doing strenuous exercise or simply going about your daily life. 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Even though you walk every day, Dana does say you can make small adjustments to immediately improve your walking mechanics. 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I'm Dr. Sanjay Gupta, helping you live a better life.
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5: We've made some changes here at 92 KQRS, and I'm one of them. Hey, it's Paul Fletcher, and I care about Minnesota, and I care about music. With me, you'll get both of plenty of them on 92 KQRS. Hey, it's Paul Fletcher. 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We've made some changes here at 92 KQRS, and I'm one of them. Hey, it's Paul Fletcher, and I care about Minnesota, and I care about music. With me, you'll get both of plenty of them on 92 KQRS. We've made some changes here at 92 KQRS, and I'm one of them. Hey, it's Paul Fletcher, and I care about Minnesota, and I care about music. With me, you'll get both of plenty of them on 92 KQRS. Hey, it's Paul Fletcher. 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We're so proud of what we've built here at 92 KQRS, a complete rock destination built specifically for Minnesota, which just means we'll still sound great when it's 30 below, I guess. Hey, it's Paul Fletcher. 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Hey, it's Paul Fletcher. We're so proud of what we've built here at 92 KQRS, a complete rock destination built specifically for Minnesota, which just means we'll still sound great when it's 30 below, I guess.
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I always feel like there's some euphemisms going on in there that I'm just not catching. I'm like still too naive to read into it. Violent Femmes. Thinking about our friends out in Wisconsin playing some Wisconsin music today on Minnesota's 92 KQRS and about to go commercial free. Yeah, let's get them out of here. No commercials till 5 o'clock, all thanks to our friends at Aquarius Home Services. So we started off the hour listening to Johnny Lang, who's a guitar god from here in Minnesota. But the reason why he got signed was because of musicians like this, Kenny Wayne Shepherd, another young guitar genius here on KQRS.

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in 2026. It's Jay hanging out with you this afternoon. A commercial-free hour for you here on KQRS. Heard from Sam out in Huntington. Sam, keep listening. That Pretenders is coming your way out in Huntington. And Petty on the way. Lenny Kravitz.

The Pretenders with just a song about how it's nice to have a little bit of cash on you. Yeah, brass in pocket. It's what it's all about. It is Jade giving you an entire hour of free music. That's about as nice as having some cash in the pocket. It's all thanks to our friends at Aquarius Home Services. Thank you for being here to listen. I've got NXS coming up. It's The Clash right now for your afternoon. Commercial free on KQRS.

That song just makes me feel like in the 80s, everybody was excited about things. Surprised. There was joy and delight. I feel like the world's a little jaded these days. And that joy that In Excess is infused with for new sensation. I just don't know if we have that these days. Where's your last, like, big joyful moment? I think that's why I got a dog, quite frankly, because my dog is, like, every time I feed it, it's like, oh my God, new sensation. David Bowie on the way. And Candlebox, they're on a big tour. If you feel like taking a road trip, we can go down to St. Louis, Missouri, September 17th. Help them kick it off. It's Candlebox right now here on KQRS, commercial free.

0: hope you are having the time of your life. Green Day for you here on KQRS. 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Well, a sunny day, a little bit cooler, or at least feels a little bit cooler than it's been. Tomorrow, more sunshine and 90s, a chance of seeing some rain on Thursday with 90s, and then more likely to see that rain on Friday, along with some cooler weather for the weekend. Right now, sunshine, 89 in the Twin Cities.
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You're listening to Minnesota's 92 KQRS. It's Jade. Spent a little time with you before 5 o'clock. So what do you say to a road trip up north? It looks like day trips officially back open in the Boundary Waters Canoe area. And by Thursday, fingers crossed, all things looking as they do right now, they're going to be reopening some of the overnight travel. So good news for people out there. I know there was a lot of talk about stress for the outfitters in Ely and some of those small businesses. So if you were planning a road trip, maybe time to consider that again. Edie Brickell of the New Bohemians is What I Am on KQRS. I'm not a

Can you think back to hearing that song for the first time? Or maybe you were hearing it for the very first time then. It's okay. We're all new to something at some time. Yeah, Nirvana. What a different sound than what was going around at the time. Smells like Teen Spirit. It's here on KQRS. That one for New Hope. Yeah, New Hope. Listening to KQ. We'll toss on some music of The Police for You. Joan Jett is on the way. And Arctic Monkeys right now. Get it going for your evening on KQRS.

Joan Jett loves rock and roll, and I love Joan Jett. Playing it for you here on 92KQRS. If you haven't listened to it yet, Linda Perry, she's got a new album. It's great. Yeah, she still sounds, you know, that voice that sounds like it's lived such a life, and she has. I mean, she's written music for Dolly Parton, Alicia Keys, Christina Aguilera, and of course for herself. Sounds like she's trying to get back into the studio to make, you know, the follow-up album to this one. Debut of Four Non Blondes is here on KQRS.

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2: a better life with Dr. Sanjay Gupta.
3: Staying active every day will go a long way towards helping you live a happy, healthy, and pain-free life. And there's perhaps no movement more fundamental than walking. It reinforces the alignment, stability, and coordinated muscle activation that supports how your body moves, whether you're doing strenuous exercise or simply going about your daily life. This is according to Dana Santis, a strength and conditioning specialist. Even though you walk every day, Dana does say you can make small adjustments to immediately improve your walking mechanics. So, keep your rib cage stacked over your pelvis. Avoid leaning over or arching your lower back. Allow your arms to swing naturally in coordination with your legs. Keep your gaze forward, your jaw relaxed, and then just breathe in through your nose and out through your mouth. I'm Dr. Sanjay Gupta, helping you live a better life.
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22: 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A sunny day that felt a lot cooler. I don't know about you, but yeah, it felt nice out there. Still might see 90s in some parts of the state. Tomorrow, another 90-degree day, plenty of sunshine, and then a chance of seeing some rain alongside those 90s on Thursday. More likely to see that rain on Friday. And that rain's going to bring along some cooler weather for the weekend. Right now, though, sunshine 88 in the Twin Cities. 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

0: I never got very far along in my guitar lessons. You know, I can just do some like CGD strumming, not really any finger picking. And listening to Tears for Fears, I always just get insane guitar envy just listening, because it sounds like it must be so freeing to play the guitar on that one. Everybody wants to rule the world. It's Tears for Fears on Minnesota's 92 KQRS. Another song that gives me guitar envy, Led Zeppelin, Going to California on KQRS.
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0: Gorman in the Morning with Fletcher and Ryder.
1: It's upsetting to see people taking advantage of the mail system.
2: 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That's just shouldn't be using national system to do that.
3: Now, Fort Beverly, real concerned about us using a national system to distribute drugs. It's farm to table for her or nothing.
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5: A Better Life with Dr. Sanjay Gupta.
6: How often do you stop to wonder whether you should share something that's revealing, maybe even embarrassing, with a partner, a friend, or even your boss? In her new book called Revealing, The Underrated Power of Oversharing, behavioral scientist Leslie John says doing just that can help you deepen relationships that are vital to your life. We need people to trust us in order to get things like love, friendship, and career success. That's what she told us. When you make yourself vulnerable by revealing something sensitive, it does make other people trust you. In turn, when you ask someone to reveal something about themselves, showing that interest will generally lead someone to like you more. Why? Because people like to be asked about themselves, she says. It also signals that they are discriminating and choosy, but in a good way. I'm Dr. Sanjay Gupta, helping you live a better life.
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7: 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We've made some changes here at 92 KQRS, and I'm one of them. Hey, it's Paul Fletcher, and I care about Minnesota, and I care about music. 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

Pearl Jam on 92 KQRS. It's Jade and a couple minutes away from breaking KQRS. That always starts at 6 o'clock. Tonight it's going to be a celebration of a fourth album. And I don't mean just like whatever fourth album. I mean, you have been grinding and it just hasn't really been working out. And then that fourth album hits and it changes things. Maybe that's your first taste of real commercial success. Maybe that's a total shift in sound that really opens everything up for you. Maybe it's gained attention from an entirely different continent. Whatever it is, that fourth album is that album for you. So we'll listen to some life-changing fourth albums starting at 6 o'clock. 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When you do that, you could see the B-52s in Devo September 30th at Mystic Lake Amphitheater. And I've got tickets for you next hour to go fly to Denver to check out Tame Impala in concert. So keep listening to win those tickets and listen to Blondie right now to get us to

Today, back in 1986, REM released their fourth studio album, Life's Rich Pageant. It was a completely different sound for the band. They were working with this producer who had worked with John Mellencamp on some albums that had really impressed REM. And they actually went to Mellencamp's studio to record this one, you know? So they really kind of changed up arranging their songs, how they record their vocals, how they choose what instruments to put on each song. It ended up being their most successful album up to that point in their career. You know, really pushed them forward. Number 21 on the Billboard Top 200 album chart. It also had the song Superman that we were just listening to a couple weeks back. So celebrating that big leap forward. Maybe it's a new sound. Maybe it is the fourth album is the one that finally clicked with an audience. But that fourth album, you know, everybody always talks about the debut, about the sophomore release, about the third album. Today, it's all about the fourth. So, yeah, listening to the fourth albums that really changed things up for bands. And shout out to our friend Trent and Dahlgren. Dahlgren, Minnesota, thank you very much for the suggestion of the theme. We'll get going with The Cars. They also released a fantastic fourth album that really shook it up for them. It's your Breaking Cake URS.

0: You're in the thick of Breaking KQ. Rarities, live, demos. Who even knows what else Jade will find? I mean, have you seen our giant room of music? Hang on a second, let me open the door here. Hello? Breaking KQ, sponsored by G-Will Liquors and their nine...
1: A better life with Dr. Sanjay Gupta.
2: There are lots of things you can measure to get an idea of how healthy you are at any given moment. Temperature, heart rate, blood pressure, just to name a few. But how about how healthy you will be and how long you're likely to live? According to a new study out of the University at Buffalo, two simple strength tests are pretty accurate at predicting longevity in older women. One is hand grip strength, and the other is how quickly people can stand up from a seated position without using their arms. By the way, I remember interviewing former President Jimmy Carter when he was quite old and being really impressed how he just popped out of the chair without using his arms. Not a lot of older people can actually do that. But I think the message here is that maintaining strength as you age is going to help you perform everyday activities, but also help you avoid injury and stay independent. I'm Dr. Sanjay Gupta, helping you live a better life.
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0: You can catch Gorman in the Morning with Fletcher and Ryder every day for moments like this. And in the middle of the men's room, they had a fountain to wash your hands. And the way it was set up, it was you would step up to a circular fountain, and there was a ring on the floor. You activated the water. There was, you know, foot pedals.
1: Yeah, the pedal. We had one at my elementary school.
0: Okay, you would then stick your hands under, and the water would come out. And me, as a seventh grader, I had never seen that particular piece of plumbing before. I thought it was a urinal. 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And no one stopped me.
1: When you pushed that foot pedal, the entire water fountain. 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
0: 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I didn't wash my hands. I just zipped up and got out of there. 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
2: 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Hey, it's Paul Fletcher, and I care about Minnesota, and I care about music. With me, you'll get both of plenty of them on 92 KQRS. We've made some changes here at 92 KQRS, and I'm one of them. Hey, it's Paul Fletcher, and I care about Minnesota, and I care about music. With me, you'll get both of plenty of them on 92 KQRS. We've made some changes here at 92 KQRS, and I'm one of them. Hey, it's Paul Fletcher, and I care about Minnesota, and I care about music. With me, you'll get both of plenty of them on 92 KQRS.
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12: 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That's on the way right now. 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Well, if you were walking around outside, maybe felt a little bit nicer for you, a little bit cooler. Still pretty warm out there. Some 90 degrees across the state. Sunshine today, another sunny 90-degree day tomorrow. And then maybe a chance of cooling things off on Thursday with a slight chance of rain. More likely to see that rain on Friday. And that's going to bring in some cooler weather as well. Right now, though, sunny, 88 in the Twin Cities. 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

It's Jade breaking KQRS tonight with celebrations of a fourth album that changed things up for a band. U2, their fourth album, The Unforgettable Fire, that produced their biggest hit to date, which was that song right there, Pride. A major commercial leap for the band as well. We'll listen to another album that was the fourth album and a big success for the band coming up after I give you a chance to maybe change your life a little bit, at least have some fun. KQ wants to send you and a friend to Denver to check out Tame Impala. They're putting on a show. So we'll pick up the flight, the hotel, tickets to the concert. All you have to do is be the winner. Just text the word DREAM, D-R-E-A-M, to the phone number 95819. So you're texting the word DREAM to the phone number 95819. Good luck. Hope you're a big winner. Maybe it's your fourth time trying to enter to win. Queen, their fourth time around, was an album called A Night at the Opera. You might remember an entire movie sort of based around them being in the studio recording that one. A big, massive leap to them. And Bohemian Rhapsody, just a little cherry on top.

Breaking KQRS tonight with fourth albums that really changed things up for the bands. Like Good News for People Who Love Bad News. That's the fourth album, kind of depending on how you count it, for Modest Mouse. But it was their first platinum album. Biggest success of their career. Float On became a big hit for them, so we were listening to it right there. If you want to find the entire playlist, you can friend and follow 92KQRS on Facebook, or you can always find us on Instagram. We're there too, at 92KQRS. And to continue breaking things with big fourth albums, I could not leave this one out. Led Zeppelin 4, probably one of the best examples of the night. The Stairway to Heaven, Black Dog, biggest selling album, kind of cemented Zeppelin as the biggest rock band on earth. So yeah, we better take a listen to a fourth album that changed things up. Led Zeppelin, Breaking KQRS.

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2: 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Certified strength and conditioning coach Dana Santis told us, recovery is about choosing the right kind of movement at the right time. 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I'm Dr. Sanjay Gupta, helping you live a better life.
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6: 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Hey, it's Paul Fletcher, and I care about Minnesota, and I care about music. 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With me, you'll get both of plenty of them on 92 KQRS. 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We've made some changes here at 92 KQRS, and I'm one of them. Hey, it's Paul Fletcher, and I care about Minnesota, and I care about music. 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

Now, Honky Dory, if you go by when it actually was released, did not really change things up for Bowie that much. But with the hindsight of so many years and looking back on it, after Ziggy Stardust came out, then everybody went back. And really, Honky Dory is an album that so many people point to as probably the best album of David Bowie. Oh, You Pretty Things, one of my favorites off his fourth album. Breaking KQRS tonight was a celebration of fourth albums that changed things, that were iconic, that were a huge commercial success, that are cemented in history as a fantastic album. You know, sometimes it takes a little bit longer. It's not your first album. It's not that big debut. It's not the sophomore album. You don't even get a chance to have the sophomore slump. It's not the third, but the fourth. It's a bit inspiring, you know? Sometimes it takes you four tries to make it work. Breaking KQRS, sponsored by G Will Liquors and their 9 metro locations. 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